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2: Hello, I'm Glenn Hicks. The BC Nurses Union says members have voted overwhelmingly in favour of strike action in their labour dispute with the province. It says more than 98% of those who voted approved the use of the strike action. Union President Adrian Gear says the vote does not mean the nurses are immediately going on strike, but it does send the message to the province that the group is united in their efforts to secure better benefits and compensation. The union represents about 55,000 nurses in BC, and more than 50,000 members took part in the strike vote. Meanwhile, British Columbia Provincial Health Officer Bonnie Henry said it's unclear whether testing asymptomatic people exposed to hantavirus is useful. Henry's comments come as health officials across Canada are monitoring 10 people linked to the outbreak aboard an Antarctic cruise ship. Though none have developed symptoms, Henry says little is known about how effective hantavirus testing is before symptoms appear. 4 Canadians arrived on Vancouver Island Sunday and are currently self-isolating on a voluntary basis for at least 21 days and possibly up to 6 weeks. BC investing nearly $6 million in clean energy innovation, including 2 Kelowna companies. Crown.ai is developing real-time electrical leakage detection to improve grid reliability. And Vitalis Equipment Technology is creating a carbon dioxide-based heating and cooling system to boost efficiency in buildings. Kelowna City Council approving several new rental housing developments. A major project on Clement Avenue will add 213 rental apartment units near the downtown and key transit corridors, while a second rental-only development on Saucier Avenue has moved forward in the rezoning process. The Cook Road boat launch is open after spring dredging to remove sediment and to keep it accessible for the summer season. Planned upgrades are delayed due to permitting and are expected to start in the wintertime. Visitors can use the site as usual and should follow all safety signage. And drivers in southeast Kelowna should expect delays as phase 2 of the Stuart Road West Improvement Project begins. The Stuart Road West and Bedford Road intersections close now, along with parts of both roads, until August. Detours are in place through DeHart and Crawford Roads. Crews are completing upgrades, including bike lanes, lighting and storm infrastructure. Sports: Western Hockey League final continuing tonight in Prince Albert, Saskatchewan. The Raiders hosting the Everett Silvertips in Game 3. That one's tied at one apiece. Montreal Canadiens can take a 3-1 lead over the Buffalo Sabres tonight in Game 4 of their second round NHL playoffs.

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0: 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I'm still waiting for it to be done.
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1: 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I'm Peter Michaels, and that's one thing about one song on OV 103.9.

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2: 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An individual that I've been talking with asked me, how will he know if his returns are going to be good enough for the level of risk that he's carrying?
3: Yeah, so I ask this to clients all the time. Do you know the difference between risk tolerance and risk capacity? And a lot of the times people look at me and say, I have no idea what you're talking about. And so it is important to know the difference. Risk capacity is built on the metrics. So all numbers based. How old am I? How long is my time horizon? How much money do I have? Net worth. Those are all the metrics that make up risk capacity. And the capacity side has nothing to do with how you feel. And so the feeling side is more the risk tolerance. How much am I willing to tolerate? Can I handle 20% swings in my portfolio? That's a tolerance question. Am I able to take on this risk given the market conditions? Tolerance question. So the balance between the metrics, risk capacity, and tolerance, how you feel, make up what your risk tolerance should be. Does that make sense?
2: Yeah, but as you put out that grocery list or that shopping list or whatever, do they become prioritized? Is there an order they should be looked at?
4: It's really important to compare apples to apples when we talk about investing. Everybody's getting excited about buying individual stocks or ETFs, et cetera, out in the marketplace because we've had really the past 3 years has been very good with returns. So we get excited to do that. But what really we should be looking for is talking about what is your net rate of return after fees, given the amount of risk that you're willing to take on. So if somebody buys an investment and it's got way too much risk for you, but it's made 30%, that's great for them, but it's really not appropriate for you. So I think that if we're comparing the net rate of return after fees for the amount of risk, so if it's medium risk and you're comparing it to another medium risk investment, that's how you can do a really good qualitative measurement to make sure that your investments are performing as expected.
2: Okay, twice you've said after fees. So I need to ask you this, and I apologize ahead of time. Are fees negotiable? Are they set by the industry? Is there standards? Where would I be?
4: You know what? Fees across the board in different financial marketplaces are very competitive. So they're really taking the negotiation out of it for you because in order for each company to be competitive, they need to be priced properly in the industry. So I don't think you need to worry about that. I think you need to figure out, can I do it myself? Can I be my own self-directed broker? Or do I need value advice and I want to make sure I have financial planning that comes along with that?
2: For me, not a chance. I got to come to you. Where do I find you?
3: Yeah, you can find us at www.karenandkayla.ca.
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3: I'm Greg Bellamy, open with a female defense attorney, voiced by an Oscar-winning actress. And then it's our weekly visit to Valley Springs for Mary Foster, the editor's daughter. Mercedes McCambridge was indeed a radio star, but also a very accomplished Broadway actor and film performer. Her big break on the big screen came in 1949. She worked opposite Broderick Crawford in All the King's Men, and her role of campaign assistant Sadie Burke won her a Best Supporting Actress Academy Award. Here she is as a defense attorney, handling the case of George Baumann as played by Bill Boucher. Howard Culver is Judd, Jan Arvan as the DA, Peter Leeds as R. Finley Baker, Harley Bear as the judge, and Mary Lansing as Mrs. Baumann. It's from August 28th of 1952.
4: Ladies and gentlemen, to depend upon your judgment and to fulfill mine own obligation, I submit the facts, fully aware of my responsibility to my client and to you as defense attorney.
5: And now, transcribed, we proudly present Miss Mercedes McCambridge as defense attorney. When Martha Ellis Bryant chose law as a career, she accepted the challenge of defending the defenseless. George Baumann was one of the defenseless, a bartender who was hardworking and pleasant until his wife's past, another man's memory, and a million-to-one chance combined to threaten him with conviction for murder.
4: Your Honor, I submit that it was possible for George Baumann to forget the face he saw only once. I maintain that George Baumann shot and killed Louis Arpette in defense of himself and his property, and that in no way did the emotion of jealousy play any part in the killing. And I ask that you find George Baumann not guilty.

0: The chance of a meteor killing a human being is infinitely small, but it has happened. George Bauman killed a man and found later that just so great a chance had crossed their paths before. Yes, George Bauman was one of the defenseless, the victim of chance, a chance that could happen to anyone. Now, George Bauman sits in a cell of the county jail and confesses to killing a man, but he maintains his innocence of the crime of murder.
1: You say that you killed this man in order to protect the money which was entrusted to your safekeeping.
2: Well, sure. He threatened me. He told me to give him the cash or he'd shoot me.
1: Do you know anything more about why the police are holding you here?
2: No. All I know about why I'm here is that, well, the man didn't have a gun like he said he did.
1: Yes, but you thought he had a gun.
2: Well, sure. He had his hand in his pocket and he said he had a gun.
1: But you didn't see a gun.
2: No.
1: Were there any other witnesses?
2: Some customers sitting at the bar.
1: Did anybody else see a gun?
2: Well, I don't know.
1: Did anybody else hear this man threaten you?
2: I don't know that either. He's talking kind of low and threatening.
1: Yes,
2: like...
1: maybe you'd better begin at the beginning and tell me all that you can about exactly what happened.
2: Well, that's sure. I remember it all pretty well. It wasn't a very busy night. I was tending bar as usual. There was only a couple of men in the bar down towards the end. I'd just gone down there. How you doing, fellas? Ready for another one?
3: No, I got plenty right now. We're going home after this one, so I guess you can't sell us any more, George.
2: It's all right with me. I feel like taking it easy anyhow.
3: You're the one about the elephant who couldn't remember where his trunk was?
2: Yeah. Hiya. I'll be with you.

0: Just wipe my hands. All right, what do you have?
1: I got a Luger in my pocket, and it's all ready to go off.
0: Huh?
1: You heard me, bud. I got a gun in my pocket. Do like I say, or I'll blow your head off.
0: Well, what do you want?
1: Money, mister. What else? Take all the bills out of the register, wrap them up in one of those paper napkins, and shove them across the bar.
0: Okay.
1: And don't forget, mister, I'd as soon plug you as not.
2: What did you do?
0: He was trying to stick me up, but I got the gun out of the cash drawer. Wait a minute. Watch out, fellas. He's got a gun.
3: He ain't gonna hurt nobody. He's dead.
0: Then when the cops came, they looked this guy over, and he didn't have a gun on him at all. The cops talked to Bert and Joe and said they'd have to hold me and check up on me. I feel terrible about shooting a man that didn't even have a gun, Miss Bryant.
4: You can hardly be blamed for defending yourself and the property entrusted to you. And the fact that you called a bluff can't be held against you.
0: They got me in jail, haven't they?
4: Yes, Mr. Bauman, but I think they'll be forced to release you once they've checked your story.

0: Marty. Hey, Marty.
1: Hi, Jed, darling. What are you doing here?
0: I just dropped in to see Ed Lidus. Got quite a story. New slant on a client of yours.
1: Oh, what?
0: Well, it seems that the dead Louis Arpette was once divorced from a Bertha Green.
1: Who's she?
0: Bertha has been married to your client, George Bauman, for the last 15 years.
1: She's been what?
0: It's simple. Bauman was jealous of the man he shot.
1: Oh, Judd.
0: I think that will sound like murder to the DA.
1: Bauman didn't tell me any of that. Judd, I'd have sworn he was telling the truth.
0: Well, maybe he just wasn't telling the whole truth.

0: You've got to believe me, Miss Bryant. I didn't know until you just now told me that it was Louis Arpette I killed. I only saw him once, right after Bertha and me was married.
1: And what happened then?
0: Well, he just came around to bum money from Bertha. I told him to leave, and he went. That's all honest.
1: And you haven't seen him, not even a picture of him since?
0: No, not even a picture. I couldn't describe him if you'd offer me $1 million.
1: All right. I believe you, George. And I'm going to do my best to help you. But circumstances against you. And I know District Attorney Sam Clark well enough to know that he'll prosecute this case as murder and use jealousy as a motive.
0: But I haven't seen Louis Arpette since right after Bertha and me was married. You can ask Bertha. She'll tell you
1: this.
0: Yes,
1: I will. And until your case comes up, don't you answer any questions for the police unless I'm here to guide your answers.
0: Yeah, all right. Well, could I call Bertha? I'd like to talk to her.
1: Yes, George. I'll tell the sergeant on the way out.
0: Well, thanks, Miss Bryant.

0: Hey, Marty, over here at the curb.
1: Yes, darling. Would you give a working girl a lift out to 1722 Elm Drive?
0: Sure, I'd love to.
1: Did I keep you waiting very long?
0: Only half an hour in a no-parking zone in front of police headquarters, that's all. Hop in.
1: Maybe the press card in your window kept you from getting a ticket.
0: No, they just know I have an in with a good lawyer.
1: Reporters should be considered automatically guilty, and me, I'm lazy. I like to defend the innocent.
0: Oh, then you'll drop the guilty George Bauman? It's going to be a murder charge now, you know.
1: How did you find out so fast? The report just came into Lieutenant Leader's office.
0: Now, easy, Counselor. Don't forget, I've got printer's ink in my veins. Now, how about your story of the Arpet murder?
1: In the first place, it wasn't murder. It was justifiable homicide.
0: Oh, no. The country's most beautiful attorney is also the most soft-hearted.
1: Mm.
0: So Bauman tells you that he didn't recognize the man he killed, and you believe him, right?
1: Yes, I believe him. And if you start coloring this up as a murder in your paper, I'll sue both you and your publisher.
0: Good, good. If you win, we can get married on the proceeds.
1: Oh, ho, ho. Here's the address.
0: Yeah, okay, Counselor. Shall I wait for you?
1: You bet. And buy lunch. Bye. 1722, this is it.
2: Yes?
1: Mrs. Bauman, I'm Martha Ellis Bryant. I'm your husband's attorney.
2: Oh, yes. Please come in, Miss Bryant.
1: Thank you.
2: Hope you'll excuse the way the apartment looks, but I just haven't felt like doing anything.
1: I understand, Mrs. Bauman.
2: I didn't sleep all night. Then George just called me and told me the man who was killed was Louis.
1: Yes, I know it must be quite a shock to you, but I thought maybe if we could talk, we could clear.

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1: Well, now, it was a mistake. I didn't want anything to spoil our happiness.
2: But your husband found out.
1: Yes. Louis had been coming around when George was at work. He'd want a couple of dollars or so. Kept saying he'd tell George about our marriage.
2: So you kept on giving him money?
1: Yes, and then one night George was at home when Louis came around. He answered the door and Louis told him who he was. I tried to tell George it wasn't true, but it was too late.
2: And what did George do?
1: Oh, I can't remember the exact words. He told Louis to get out, to stay away from us. That's about all I can remember.
2: Did George threaten Louis Arpette at that time?
1: No. No, he just told him to go, to stay away from us. He didn't say anything else.
2: So far as you know, that was the last time George saw Louis.
1: Yes, Miss Bryant.
2: Mrs. Bauman, I'm going to defend your husband, because I believe him. The case against him is built on circumstance. It's not going to be easy to prove that your husband didn't murder Louis Arpette because of jealousy. But on the other hand, it won't be easy to prove that he did.
1: You believe George and I believe him, but what can we do?
2: We can do our best to make sure that 12 other people believe him.

0: Martha, do you mean to sit there and tell me that you believe that Louis Arpette walked into that bar and tried to hold up the bartender without knowing that it was George Bauman, the man who married his ex-wife?
1: Sam, the element of chance lies in their having known each other, not in the aiming of the bullet.
0: I thought you denied that they knew each other.
1: I wish you'd stop trying to trap me out of court, Sam. I said that George Bauman met Arpette only once. I also said that in the 15 years between meetings, it would be hard to remember what Arpette looked like.
0: Jealousy can be a good memory stimulus.
1: If Bauman was jealous, he was jealous of the condition of Bertha's having been married before. It was the condition, Sam. It was not the man Arpette.
0: You can't shoot a condition. You can shoot a man. And the best man to shoot is one who isn't carrying a gun.
1: But George thought he was carrying a gun.
0: I don't believe it, and I'm going to see to it that a jury doesn't believe it. There's just too much circumstance in this case to have it anything but murder. Premeditated murder at that.
1: Sam, you're trying to hang an innocent man.
0: Martha, I remember people I met 15 years ago. People who made an impression on me.
1: All right, Sam. You bring your memory to court because I intend to make this case one that you'd like to forget.

0: Okay, Judson, let's go.
1: How did it go with Sam Clark? Uh-oh. I see by your face how it went.
0: Not good. Sam was his usual vigilant self. But I got an idea.
1: That's nothing new, but it sounds like work for me, the way you say it.
0: It is, darling. Sam hasn't always been a DA. About 15 years ago, he was going to law school. And if we could just check...
1: To see if he cribbed on his bar exam?
0: Oh, darling, be serious. If we can find out enough about Sam Clark's past associations, he may be the one to free George Bauman once we get him in court.
1: Marty, Sam is the DA. He isn't on trial.
0: He may be before this case is closed.

0: In just a moment, we'll continue with tonight's defense attorney story.
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9: Joel Potter, take the stand, please. You sound as well to tell the truth, the whole truth.
10: Marty, the man you wanted me to find for you is in the first row there.
11: Where, John?
10: The dignified-looking man with the gray mustache. His name is R. Fenley Baker.
11: Thank you, darling. I knew you could do it if anybody could.
10: Don't thank me. You don't know it, but you're paying his round-trip plane fare.
11: I got a feeling it'll be worth it.
12: State your name, please.
13: Joe Potter.
11: Here goes Sam. Full
12: thank you, Mr. Potter. Now, will you tell us in your own words what happened in the bar as you saw it? The night that Louis Arpette was murdered.
14: Objection, Your Honor. The question assumes a fact not in evidence. I move that the word murdered be struck from the question. I suggest that the question read, the night that Louis Arpette was killed during his attempted robbery.
9: The move to strike the word murdered is sustained. The suggested wording by the counsel for the defense is overruled. And I must warn the counsel against such counterattempts at coloring the record. Mr. Reporter, the substituted word will be killed. Jury will disregard the murder term. The witness will proceed.
13: Me and Bert, that's Bert Fraser, he's sitting right over there.
12: Yes, go ahead.
13: Me and Bert come in the bar from a union meeting, and, we got a beer at the bar.
12: You were standing at the bar then?
13: Yeah, down towards the end, and this guy that got shot came in. He says something to George, kind of quiet-like. George frowns, and then he turns around and opens the cash register and pulls the gun out and shoots this guy twice.
12: Watching closely.
13: Well, yeah. Bert was telling a joke that I heard before, so I was kind of looking around the bar.
12: Did Louis Arpette make any threatening gestures that you noticed?
13: Threatening? No, he just stood there.
12: Is this a picture of the man who was killed?
13: Yeah, that's him.
12: Thank you, Mr. Potter. Your witness, counsel.
14: No questions.
12: No questions. Your Honor, ladies and gentlemen of the jury, you have heard both Joe Potter and Bert Frazier testify that George Bauman shot Louis Arpette without provocation. Your witness, counsel.
14: No cross-examination.
10: I hope you know what you're doing, darling. Sam is building a heavy foundation.
11: George, you're more worried than George is. Isn't that right, George?
15: Well, it doesn't sound too good to me, Miss Bryant. But you've got to tell him I didn't know who he was. I didn't just shoot him because I was mad at him.
11: I believe you, George. You've got to trust me.
12: Your Honor, with this last witness, the state concludes its introduction of evidence.
9: Very well. The defense will proceed to the case.
14: Thank you, Your Honor. Ladies and gentlemen, since the defense of this case has been somewhat irregular, I believe I owe you an explanation. I did not cross-examine the witnesses brought forth by the prosecution, the men who witnessed the killing, because it was all too obvious that Louis Arpette would make every effort to keep casual observers from knowing he was robbing the defendant, George Bauman. He was undoubtedly extra cautious, since he was not carrying a gun. You have also heard evidence that George and Bertha Bauman had quarreled, and even though Louis Arpette may have been the subject of some of these quarrels, is it not probable that Mr. Bauman has long since ceased to be actively jealous of this man he met only once, 15 years ago?
12: Your Honor, the prosecution objects to the attempt by the defense to change the connotation of the testimony of the witnesses.
9: Objection overruled. Proceed with the defense.
14: Which brings us to the question around which this case revolves. Could George Bauman fail to recognize Louis Arpette? I ask you, ladies and gentlemen, how many times have you been stopped by someone on the street or in a store and had that person call you by name and you exchange pleasantries with him? And when you part company, you cannot recall his name or exactly where you met him. Now, with this in mind, I call my first witness, the defendant, George Bauman.
9: Mr. George Bauman will take the stand.
16: You sound as well to tell the truth, the whole truth, and not another truth, so help you God.
15: I do.
14: Mr. Bauman, I know that you are an honest man, and I have every confidence that your honesty will show through to the ladies and the gentlemen of the jury, in spite of the obvious efforts to make you appear otherwise. I also understand your feeling of remorse at having had to kill a man who threatened your own life. And the defense, therefore, will ask you just two questions. First, did you shoot Louis Arpette because of jealousy?
15: No, I didn't.
14: Second, when Louis Arpette came into the bar, before or after you shot him, did you recognize him as the man who had been married to your wife?
15: No.
14: Thank you, Mr. Bauman. Your witness.
12: George Bauman, why did you kill the defenseless Louis Arpette?
15: Well, he was aiming a gun at me.
12: Gun? That's strange. No one else saw the gun, and the police couldn't find in his pockets a weapon any more deadly than a streetcar token.
15: No, he had the gun in his pocket, or I thought he... He said that
12: yes,
15: he had the
12: gun. Yes, we understand. You shot and killed this man because you thought he might have a gun in his pocket.
15: Yes.
12: Didn't it occur to you as odd when you fabricated this story that a man who was attempting armed robbery wouldn't carry a gun?
14: Objection. The implication that the defendant lied is leading and confusing.
9: Sustained.
12: Very well, Your Honor. We will abandon that question. Mr. Bauman, you realize, of course, that there are thousands of bars in the United States of America. These bars are frequented by millions of customers. Do you presume to assault the credulity of the court and jury with the idea that of all these bars, the man who has been the object of your wrath for 15 years walked into the very bar where you work at the very time you were on duty to rob you without a gun? Do you wish to insult the intelligence of every man and woman listening by expecting them to believe that?
15: Well, yes.
12: Furthermore, and far more important, how did you expect your supposed faulty memory to help you? Did you want us to swallow your story of not remembering what Louis Arpette looked like? Is it conceivable that you can suddenly...

0: forget the man about whom you have been shouting in absentia for 15 years.
1: Yes, it's true, it's true.
0: That is all. You may step down.
2: Well, here goes, Judd. I think we're ready for him.
3: Good luck, honey.
2: Thank you. The defense requests permission of the court to introduce at this time a special exhibit.
4: Introduction of exhibits is proper procedure. There's no need to request special permission.
2: Thank you, Your Honor. I sincerely hope you hold to the same opinion after seeing the exhibit. Would the distinguished gentleman in the first row approach the bench, please?
5: Certainly.
2: Your Honor, I introduce Exhibit A for the defense.
4: Miss Bryant, do you mean to say you intend using a person as an exhibit?
2: If it please the court, I do.
4: This is highly irregular. If this gentleman has anything to do with this case, he should be placed upon the stand as a witness, where he can be properly questioned.
2: I do not intend to question the exhibit, Your Honor. I only wish to question others involved in this case regarding the exhibit.
4: Miss Bryant, I do not quite understand how it is that whenever you come before this bench, you manage to depart so completely from regular procedure. However, in this matter, the bench will recognize your request until at least we can find out what your intentions are.
2: Strictly honorable, Your Honor.
4: Proceed then, please. But I warn you, Miss Bryant, unless your conduct shows this stunt to have bearing on this case, the entire procedure will be ordered stricken from the record.
2: Thank you, Your Honor. First, I would ask Your Honor a question.
4: What is it?
2: Do you recognize this gentleman, Your Honor?
4: Should I? No, I never saw him before in my life.
2: Then I would ask the witness, Joe Potter. Do you know this man?
6: No.
2: Perhaps the defendant himself, Mr. George Bauman, can shed some light on the matter. George, do you recognize this man?
7: No, I don't.
0: Your Honor, I object to this fantastic behavior. Miss Bryant has now established the fact that no one connected with this case knows this person whom she chooses to introduce here as an exhibit. Since she is merely attempting to establish who does not know the exhibit, I object on the grounds that it is a waste of time. I imagine there are 100 million people in the United States who do not know this man.
4: Objection is overruled.
2: Perhaps you can assist us, Mr. Clark. Do you know this man?
0: Why, certainly not. Your Honor, the defense has now established that the exhibit is a complete stranger to everyone in this courtroom. Perhaps she will now request a 15-year recess while we test her ability to remember the assembled crowd.
4: Order! Order!
2: Your Honor, I call as next witness for the defense the gentleman previously introduced as Exhibit A, Mr. R. Fenley Baker.
4: Mr. Baker, take the stand, please.
2: Mr. Baker, the prosecuting attorney states that you are a complete stranger to everyone in this courtroom. I do not believe that is true. Do you know anybody here?
8: Yes.
2: Who is the person you recognize?
8: I recognize the prosecuting attorney, Sam Clark.
0: Why, what is
2: Where
0: this?
2: Where did you know him?
8: In college.
2: How long ago was that?
8: About 15 years ago.
2: Under what conditions did you meet?
0: I object, Your Honor.
4: Overrule. Proceed, please.
8: I would say the conditions were violent. I was head of the committee that initiated Sam Clark into the fraternity. I'm afraid I was a little overzealous in administering the paddle to him, for after that he was known as Singing Sammy Clark.
0: Your Honor, I object. These are cheap theatricals in a court of law.
4: Order. Order in this courtroom. Objection overruled. Proceed, Counselor.
2: Your Honor, ladies and gentlemen, I feel that we have proven it is possible for a man to forget. Even our able and intelligent prosecuting attorney, who did not recognize a fraternity brother. The prosecution has dealt rather heavily on the proposition that George Bauman could not have forgotten a man he saw only once 15 years ago. Yet Sam Clark can forget a man who 15 years ago was his fraternity brother. People change in 15 years. I do not believe Sam Clark did recognize Mr. Baker. But if it is possible for him to forget such a well-known acquaintance, I submit that it was possible for George Bauman to forget a face he saw only once.

I maintain that George Bauman shot and killed Louis Arpette in defense of himself and his property, and that in no way did the emotion of jealousy play any part in the killing. And I ask that you find George Bauman not guilty.

0: George Bauman, since the jury finds you not guilty due to the act with which you are charged being declared justifiable homicide, I release you from custody. Court adjourned.
1: I don't know how to thank you, Miss Bryant. I'm so
2: tickled.
1: I'll
2: do the thanking for you, George. Oh. Maybe I can talk her into coming in for a drink sometime.
1: Hey, any time. They're on the house any time.
2: See there, Marty? Now, if you can defend a grocer and a light and power company and a real estate agent, we can get married and live for practically nothing.
3: Judd, if you marry her, you're insane. How would you ever win an argument?
2: Ah, that's easy. I'll buy a gavel. You ever notice how the judge manages to get in the last word?
3: I should have thought of that. Oh, excuse me. There goes Baker. I want to take him out to meet the wife.
4: One thing you've got to say for Sam, he's a good loser.
2: Yeah, I was watching him. Marty, I do think you're a little tough on old Sam.
4: I don't know. A couple of people in court who wouldn't agree with you.
2: Name one.
4: The defendant, George Bauman.

0: You have just heard Defense Attorney, starring Mercedes McCambridge with Howard Culver as Judd. Tonight you heard Bill Boucher as George Bauman, Jan R. Vann as the District Attorney, Mary Lansing as Mrs. Bauman, Peter Leeds as R. Fenley Baker, and Parley Bear as the judge. Music was composed and conducted by Rex Corey. Defense Attorney was written by Rick McClune and William Yeager. The program is directed by Dwight Houser.
1: That was the case of George Bauman from August 28, 1952. The actor who voiced the judge, Parley Bear, was one of radio's busiest actors. His best remembered role being that of Chester Proudfoot, Marshal Matt Dillon's deputy in Radio's Gunsmoke. I'm Greg Bella, next on When Radio Was Our Weekly Visit, with Mary Foster, the editor's daughter, right after this break.
2: With his faithful valet Cato, Britt Reed, daring young publisher, matches wits with the underworld, risking his life that criminals and racketeers within the law may feel its weight by the sting of the Green Hornet.
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2: The great car roared into life. 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
3: And now, Mary Foster, the editor's daughter. Mary Foster Lord arranged a meeting at her office of Tom Daggett and Amelia Cobb Parrish. As a result, Amelia not only convinced Tom they should both return to work for Mary's father, Henry Foster, but practically proposed marriage to him and got his stunned acceptance. But Mary is out of the room at the moment, as Amelia says.
4: Oh, Tom, I never dreamed you was going to ask me to marry you.
5: I just never
4: dreamed you would. It was just the furthest thing from my thoughts. And when you came right out and asked me, it was such a surprise, I couldn't hardly believe my ears. Oh, Tom.
5: It was kind of a surprise to me, too, Amelia. I mean, I'm trying to figure it out right now. Let me think.
4: Oh, now, don't be silly. There's nothing to figure out. You asked me to marry you, and I accepted. I think it's just wonderful. How long have you been planning to ask me, Tom, since you started writing me that poetry?
5: Why, George, things have been happening so fast in the last couple of minutes. I swear I can't quite remember. Seems to me you said something about, wasn't I going to ask you to marry me?
4: Oh, no. That must be all in your imagination, darling. Oh, that's the first time I ever called you, darling, ain't it? Don't it sound sweet, though? Oh, so sweet. You call me darling now. Go on.
5: I ain't much on sweet words, Amelia. Never called any woman that in my life.
4: Well, I'm awful glad to hear that, but you can call your intended darling, I guess. Go on now. Call me darling.
5: Well, all right, darling.
4: Oh, that's so sweet. Again.
5: Look, I'd better go on out in the garage and see if they're tending to my automobile, Amelia.
4: Oh, here, now, wait a minute. What kind of business is that, asking a body to marry and then scooting right out to look at an automobile? Ain't you even going to kiss me?
5: No, sir, I ain't.
4: What? But, Tom, after all, it...
5: We might just as well have an understanding about that, Amelia, right here and now. I ain't the kissing type of feller. Never was and never will be.
4: But your own feelings...
5: It don't make a mite of difference one way or t'other. I ain't the kissing type.
4: Well, all right, I won't insist on... Oh, come on in, Mary.
6: Am I interrupting?
4: No, come on in. You can go on out and look at your automobile if you want to, darling.
5: Yeah, I do, bad.
6: Darling, that sounds as if you and Tom were on friendly terms.
4: Oh, Mary, I'm the happiest woman in all this wide, wide world. What do you suppose Tom did? He asked me to marry him.
6: Honestly, did he?
4: Yeah, he certainly did. Of course, I'll have to admit I will to you. I wouldn't to anybody else, though. It took a little mite of prompting from me, but now he's committed himself. And he's mine.
6: Well, I'm just as happy as I can be for you, dear. I think that's just wonderful. I thought you looked unusually radiant when I came in.
4: Oh, why wouldn't I? I can hardly believe it. Amelia Cobb Parrish Daggett. That's quite a name, ain't it? I always did like that name, Daggett. And now it's going to become a reality for me. Oh, don't you think Tom's sweet, Mary?
6: Oh, yes, I do. I think Tom's a grand person. Yes, indeed. You're both grand, Amelia.
4: Of course, Tom's kind of stern-like. He don't have much to say. And he ain't what you'd call romantic. But he'll do. Yeah, he'll do very nicely. I'll make some changes in him.
6: Well, if I were you, dear, I wouldn't try to change Tom too quickly. He's been a bachelor for a long, long time, you know. And as they grow older, men are likely to become more and more set in their ways.
4: Yeah, I know. But I'll change him.

0: Anyway, I just had to tell you all about this, Amelia.
1: Well, I do think it's wonderful, Amelia, and I know you're going to be very, very happy.
2: Oh, if it's anything like now, I'll be walking on air all the time.
3: Why don't he come back in here? My goodness. He's been in there a long time.
1: He's only been out there a minute.
3: Yeah. But just the same, I'm going out and see what's keeping him. You can't ever tell about a man like Tom. He might even try to escape.
1: Give me the Sentinel office, please. Yes. Dad? Dad, I think everything's going to be all right. Sure, they'll come back to work. What? Yes, I will.
4: You're listening to Mary Foster, the editor's daughter. We'll be right back with more after this.
5: The Okanagan's News Authority.
6: OV1039.
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18: Got a minute to spare, Henry?
19: Yes, sir, I have, Tom. I got 2 or 3 minutes if you want them. Have a chair.
18: Oh, thanks.
19: Hey, you look mighty troubled, seems to me.
18: Now, the truth of the matter is, I am troubled. Let me ask you this, Henry. Did things ever happen to you so fast that you couldn't quite think back and be certain of what had happened?
19: Oh, well, I don't know. Yes, I guess maybe they have. You mean when something so unexpected happens that it sort of numbs your brain and makes recollection difficult?
18: That's it exactly. That's just what I mean. Well, now, just between...

0: eye in the lamppost. I wasn't aiming to ask Amelia to marry me for some time yet. We were sitting over there in Mary's office yesterday, talking. And it seems to me Amelia said something about why didn't I ask her to marry me? It seems to me I replied I was thinking of it, and the next thing I knew, she was laughing, half crying, and carrying on at a great rate, calling me darling, and oh, it's awful confusing, Henry.
1: Yeah, I can imagine it would be, Tom. Sort of baffling, huh?
0: That's it. Baffling.
1: Of course, I don't know what happened in your case, beyond what you told me, but women have been known to jump to conclusions somewhat in matters of that kind. Thing is, Tom, just the minute anything matrimonial is mentioned, a woman, she becomes a lot more alert than a man does. You see what I mean?
0: Yeah, I guess so.
1: Oh, they do. Instantly. Seems to be part of their nature, especially if they want a man to ask to marry them. And, conversely, a man can become sort of dazed-like. That's most likely what's happened to you.
0: Yeah.
1: What you coming at with all this, Tom? I mean, you figure you'd rather not marry Amelia?
0: Oh, no, it ain't that. As I told you, I was planning to marry her eventually, if she'd have me. And far as I'm concerned, we won't be married for, well, say about a year.
1: As far as you're concerned.
0: What's the joke?
1: Nothing, Tom, nothing at all. Go ahead.
0: So, that part of it's all right, Henry, but what I'm getting at is this. I want to ask your advice about how I shall act.
1: What do you mean by act?
0: Well, it's this way, Henry. Of course, like any woman, I suppose, Amelia gets out a lot of dears and darlings and such sweet talk, as you might say, and she kind of expects me to reply in kind.
1: Yeah.
0: I don't want to do that, Henry. I mean, it would make me feel like a fool.
1: Well, all right, then I wouldn't.
0: The trouble is, though, Amelia's getting so she insists on it. So what should I do?
1: Does present something of a problem, don't it?
0: Yeah.
1: Well, when a fella gets married, Tom, or when he gets engaged, of course he's lost some of his independence.
0: I'm beginning to believe that.
1: Oh, yes, indeed. He ain't the same man at all. Now, up to a point, that's all right. You expect to make some concessions, just as the woman does. But there is a place to put your foot down and be definite about what you're going to do and what you ain't going to do. Understand? Now, in the case of the dears and darlings, if you don't want to say them, why, I just wouldn't. Personally, I don't see any harm in that, but it's a matter of opinion. So I'd simply let Amelia know how I felt about it and settle it right off quick.
0: Yep. I guess that's the only thing to do.
1: Oh, sure it is. Assert yourself.
0: All right, then. I guess perhaps I will. Much obliged for the advice, Henry.
1: That's all right, Tom. Anytime. Oh, here comes Amelia now up the walk.
0: Oh, she's kind of nice at that, ain't she, Henry?
1: Yes, she is, Tom. You bet.
0: Well, I'll be getting back out to the shop.
1: Yeah. Oh, hi, Amelia.
2: Hello, Mr. Buster. Ain't it a lovely day, though? Ain't it a gorgeously lovely day?
1: Funny, I just been thinking it's kind of overcast and lowery.
2: Oh, it's beautiful. Where's my lonely little lambkin?
1: Who's that?
2: My darling Tom.
1: Oh, well, he's out in the shop working, right where you'd expect him to be. You got some personals dug up for me, have you, Amelia? Getting pretty close to the deadline, you know.
2: Oh, yes, I got some. Couldn't get many. Just seemed that everywhere I went, folks seemed to know about Tom and me going to get married and wanted to talk about it.
1: Yeah, I wouldn't be surprised. Let's see what you got there.
2: Here they are.
1: What's this first one?
2: Ain't it all right?
1: All right. Well, here's what you've written. It says, yesterday, Joseph Hoskins went over to Brookville to call on his uncle, Tom Daggett.
2: Oh, did I have that down there? Honest?
1: Well, look, there it is in black and white. His uncle, Tom Daggett.
2: Oh, ain't that silly? I wonder how that could have happened.
1: Mm-hmm. Ain't hard to figure that one out. What's Joseph's uncle's name?
2: I declare I've clean forgot.
1: Well, check on it right away, will you, please? And also look at this one. It says, Tom Daggett sold his bridal cow last week to Tom Daggett.
2: Oh, mercy me.
1: Now, look, Amelia, I'm ready to make some allowances for the fact that you're in kind of a mental dither. But I can't make any more allowances to cover things like this, because it simply means a duplication of effort all around.
2: Yes, I know. I'm awful sorry, Mr. I'll fix it right away. Let me take the phone. Give me Mrs. Joseph Hoskins' residence, will you? Yeah. Oh, he's wonderful, though, ain't he? Just wonderful. Hello, Mrs. Hoskins. This

0: Linda Cobb Perry. Say, I'm calling to find out what's the name of Tom Daggett's uncle.
1: What
0: is.
1: In thunder are you talking?
0: Oh, I mean, what Uncle Tom's uncle? I don't mean that either.
2: It's evident that for the time being, Amelia's work is going to be well below par. But will she be able to change Tom to suit her idea of what a fiancé should be? We may learn next week. But now, in just a moment, let's hear a few words from Henry Foster. Now, Henry Foster.
3: Well, sir, here's a saying from a long time ago. Can't recall just who said it, but it goes like this. A man can't possess anything that's better than a good woman, or anything worse than a bad one. I figure that's just about right, too. Well, see you soon, right?
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4: From the late 1940s, that indeed, Mary Foster and the Editor's Daughter. 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I'm Greg Bell, and earlier we had Mercedes McCambridge as defense attorney Martha Ellis Bryant, and my questions about her film career. Although it was initially uncredited, she provided the voice of the demon emanating from little girl Linda Blair in what 1973 horror film? I'll name it and then wrap up When Radio Was right after this.
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3: 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Visa's Mark Nelson, head of consumer payment products, says Visa recently announced 7 new and exciting technologies. Mark shared a couple with me here.
4: But we've introduced a flexible credential whereby a single card can be what you want it to be depending on the transaction type. We've also introduced this concept of a passkey, and it's all around how do we make payments safer and easier to use online. We also announced this thing called a data token, which allows the customer to get a little bit more control in terms of where they want to share their data. So if they want to share data with a third party, it can enable a better shopping experience all through AI. And it's a way in which the consumers can have a little bit more control over who they share their data with.
3: More info is at visa.com. That's simply visa.com.
2: That was your Tech It Out Minute.
5: Welcome back. Before the break, I mentioned that Mercedes McCambridge provided the voice of the demon, emanating from little girl Linda Blair, in a 1973 horror film. The answer is The Exorcist. I'm Greg Bell, and we're done, but hey, remember to visit the website, whenradiowas.com. And until next time, I bid you farewell.
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0: Here's what's making news.
2: Oh, good morning. I'm Leslie Stein. It should come as a welcome sight. Rain is in the forecast throughout today. Environment Canada reporting up to 20 millimeters possible, with temperatures reaching 18 degrees. Thunderstorms also possible. In recent days, officials have warned of dry conditions and the prospect for drought later this spring and into the summer. Water restrictions are now in place throughout the Okanagan. Kelowna RCMP say they arrested a prolific shoplifter on April 30th. The person believed to be responsible for numerous shoplifting incidents over several weeks was arrested and later released pending a court date. Police obtained and executed a warrant and found stolen property at their home. The suspect has not been named. Premier David Eby says he remains optimistic that the province will reach an agreement with the BC Nurses Union. His comments come after 98% of the almost 51,000 participating union members voted in favor of strike action after talks reached an impasse over issues ranging from benefits and pay to staffing shortages. The last agreement between the union and the province expired in March of 2025. Eby says the province is entering into the negotiation carefully, but notes it recently entered in an agreement with Doctors of BC, and he is confident it can reach the same outcome with the nurses. A licensed drug addiction counselor who delivered friend star Matthew Perry the doses of ketamine that killed him is set to be sentenced today in Los Angeles. Prosecutors are asking for 56-year-old Eric Fleming to be sentenced to 2.5 years in prison. He has pleaded guilty to distribution of ketamine, resulting in the death of the actor in 2023. Fleming connected Perry with drug dealer Jasvine Sanga and delivered 25 vials of the drug to Perry 4 days before his death. Sanga, meanwhile, was sentenced to 15 years in prison. In sports, the Colorado Avalanche will be aiming to book a spot in the Western Conference Final tonight when they host the Minnesota Wild in their second round and best of seven NHL playoff series. The Avalanche have a 3-1 lead in the series. Meanwhile, Buffalo edged Montreal 3-2 last night to tie that series at 2-2. Game 5 tomorrow in Buffalo. The Professional Women's Hockey League will have a Canadian champion this year. The Walter Cup final will feature two Canadian teams after Montreal edged Minnesota 2-1 in last night's deciding Game 5 and sent the two-time defending champs to an early summer. Montreal will now host the Ottawa Charge for the first two games of the best of five series that kicks off tomorrow. The Toronto Blue Jays wrap up a three-game series with the visiting Tampa Bay Rays tonight. The Jays, who trailed 5-0 heading into the bottom of the seventh inning, ended up losing 7-6 in 10 innings last night. And the Okanagan Sun will hold spring camp this weekend at the Apple Bowl. Over 100 players will compete for roster spots. The team went 10-0 last season before losing in the national championship. OV 103.9 weather. I should let you know we do have a few highway alerts in effect. The Coquihalla and the Connector, strong wind gusts today. So heads up there. And it will be pretty windy. There is a chance of showers this morning, as I mentioned. A risk of a thunderstorm as well. We will get up to a high of 18. Cloudy tonight. Chance of showers. Windy down to 9. And then tomorrow, back to a mix of sun and cloud and a high of 17. It is 12 degrees at 6:04. Overview Mornings with Leslie. Good morning and welcome to your Wednesday. How about this? Here is Wednesday. It's Loving You, Baby, on OV 103.9.

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0: Oh, there's the Guess Who. That's Glamour Boy. It's on OV 103.9. OV Mornings. It's Leslie. Good morning. It's 6:12 on your Wednesday. And yeah, rain. We're going to get some rain today. The rain should start a little bit later on this morning, maybe already starting to come down in some areas. Looking outside my studio window, I'm not seeing any rain yet, but I am on rain watch. And we're making a big deal about it because, boy, oh boy, do we need some rain. Things are already looking pretty scary. We've been warned of all of the dry conditions and possible drought for later this spring and into this summer. They're saying that the levels of the reservoir, the snowpack rather, was at 31% of normal on May 1st. And so reservoir levels already showing signs of strain in parts of the Okanagan. So yeah, we're going to welcome this rain with open arms. And the one thing that we could do without, though, we don't need any thunderstorms, okay? No lightning, no thunderstorms. That can stay at bay, but we will take the rain. And it is going to be windy, which is also sort of annoying. And there is actually some special weather statements in effect. 3 highway alerts right now. The Coquihalla, Merritt to Kamloops, the Coke from Hope to Merritt, and as well as the connector from Merritt to Kelowna. They're saying that strong southwestern winds could gust up to 80 kilometers an hour this afternoon, which can be pretty scary, especially in those taller vehicles and trucks. So a heads up there. It is going to be windy. We are going to get some rain, possible thunderstorms, although we hope there are no thunderstorms, and we hope it's just a whole swack of rain. Okay, so go and do the rain dance. Do it now.
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14: Well, cloudy with some showers beginning this morning. There is a risk of a thunderstorm as well this morning and early into this afternoon. It will be very windy, too, and we'll reach a high of 18. It's already 14 degrees at 618. Here's Neil Diamond. Sing along. It's Sweet Caroline on OV 103.9.

And there's the Stampeders. That's Ramona on OV 103.9. OV Mornings, it's Leslie. Good morning. It is 6:24 on your Wednesday morning. And don't forget to go and try to win $200 on the Kelowna 10 app. Kelowna 10 Karaoke. We've been having a lot of fun with this. It's continuing. New rounds. Round after round of Kelowna 10 Karaoke. If you haven't taken part yet, go check it out. Like I said, you could win $200. It's the easiest $200 that you'll ever make. I promise you that. Here's the Eagles on OV 103.9.

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2: Good morning, I'm Leslie Stein. And something of a rarity, much needed rain is in the forecast throughout today. Environment Canada calling for 10 to 20 millimeters, which comes as a relief amid warnings from local officials about dry conditions and the risk of drought this summer. The snowpack was at just 31% of normal on May 1st, with reservoir levels already showing signs of strain in parts of the Okanagan. Water restrictions went into effect in Kelowna yesterday. Premier David Eby says he remains optimistic the province will reach a labor agreement with the BC Nurses Union and its 55,000 members. Eby's comments come after 98% of the 51,000 who cast ballots voted in favor of strike action. Talks reached an impasse last month over issues ranging from wages and benefits to staffing shortages. The last agreement between the union and the province expired over a year ago. There is uncertainty on the future of avalanche control along a stretch of Highway 1 in eastern BC as the federal agreement is set to expire in 2027. Canada's military has for decades worked with Parks Canada to clear snow in the area of Glacier National Park. That includes Rogers Pass. The deal is set to expire next summer, and the armed forces say they will not renew. Parks Canada says it is continuing the discussions with public safety and maintaining traffic flow as their top priorities. And the astronauts who flew around the far side of the moon are in Ottawa today. Canadian Jeremy Hansen and the three Americans from the Artemis II mission will meet with the Prime Minister. The crew will then visit the Canadian Museum of Nature to meet with some Ottawa area students. Later in the day, Hansen and his crewmates are scheduled to take part in a sold-out public discussion about their mission and its effects on the future of space exploration. In sports, the Colorado Avalanche will be aiming to book a spot in the Western Conference Final tonight when they host the Minnesota Wild in their second round best-of-seven NHL playoff series. The Avalanche have a 3-1 lead in the series. Meanwhile, Buffalo edged Montreal 3-2 last night to tie their series at 2-2. Game 5 is tomorrow in Buffalo. The Walter Cup Finals get underway tomorrow, and for the first time, the Professional Women's Hockey League will have a Canadian champion. Montreal, who edged the two-time defending champion Minnesota Frost 2-1 in last night's fifth and deciding game of their semifinal series, will host the Ottawa Charge for the first two games of the best-of-five series. That kicks off tomorrow. And the Blue Jays wrap up a three-game series with the visiting Tampa Bay Rays tonight. Disappointing finish for the Jays last night. They were The Jays trailed 5-0 heading into the bottom of the seventh inning, only to go on to lose 7-6 in 10 innings. And football is almost back as the Okanagan Sun opens its 2026 spring camp this weekend at the Apple Bowl. Over 100 players will compete for spots on the roster this season. The Sun have also have some extra motivation this year as they could host the 2026 National Championship if they win the BCFC title. OV1039 weather, cloudy with a chance of showers this morning. Rain, yes, rain in the forecast. We'll get some rain later on this morning. There is a risk of a thunderstorm, though, and we'll be very windy. We'll get up to a high of 18. Cloudy tonight, a chance of showers this evening. Windy down to 9, and then tomorrow, a mix of sun and cloud and a high of 17. We are at 14 degrees at 6:33. OV Mornings with Leslie. Good morning. We've got a great one from Elton John on the way. Get ready. But first, it's Peter Gabriel. It's on OV 103.9.

There's Elton John, Saturday Nights, all right for fighting on OV 103.9. OV Mornings, it's Leslie. It is 6:42 on your Wednesday morning. No rain yet. I'm not seeing any rain outside my window. Maybe you're getting rain where you are, but yes, rain in the forecast today. Some welcomed rain should start a little bit later on this morning. I want to go back to something that we were talking about on the show yesterday, because when I left here, went home, and in the afternoon, I was scrolling social media, and I happened to see some more photos of people's census forms, thinking they're sticking it to the man by refusing to fill out their 2026 census. Now, yesterday was sort of the due date. Now, I mean, and they are pretty flexible on it, but it is required by law that you fill out your census form. And there's a lot of rebels out there thinking that they are, you know, I don't know, like I said, sticking it to the man by saying, we're not going to fill out this census form. You can't have my information. A lot of people writing on it, return to sender, writing a lot of pretty terrible things about our prime minister, which, you know what, whatever. You know, this we do live in a country where you can have your own opinions and you can have your own thoughts about the prime minister and what you think about him. So go ahead and have that. But I get so confused by the people that think not filling out the census form is really like the thing, is really going to show that, you know, yeah, you're not getting my information. Guess what? They already have most of your information. I never understood that. And they're not coming after you. It's not a privacy thing. You know, the census is used so the government can actually figure out things like how many schools a community needs, where hospitals and clinics should be built based on, you know, the amount of people and their needs, how much federal funding a municipality receives. So I feel like these people that are refusing to fill out their census and saying, you know, you're not going to get my information, are the same people that are going to be complaining when their kid's school is overrun. And their kids' classroom, there's too many kids in their kids' classroom, and their kids not getting the attention that they need, or they're not able to access proper medical care. Those are the same people that will complain

0: Same people that don't want to fill out their census. Just fill it out, okay? Rant done.
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0: Well, we are expecting some rain a little bit later on this morning. There is a risk of a thunderstorm as well. It will be windy. We'll get up to a high of 18 this afternoon. It's 14, 647. Here's Prism on OV 1039.

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Steelers Wheel on OV 103.9. Not Bob Dylan. A lot of people thought that was Bob Dylan the first time they heard that one and it came out. Actually a parody of his vocal style. That's what it was intended to be. And it worked because people thought it was Dylan, but it was not. Steelers Wheel. Here's Bill Amesbury now on OV 103.9. Good morning.

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2: Good morning, I'm Leslie Stein. It should come as a welcome sight. Rain is in the forecast throughout today. Environment Canada reporting up to 20 millimeters possible with temperatures reaching 18 degrees. Thunderstorms, though, also possible. On recent days, officials have warned of dry conditions and the prospect for drought later this spring and into summer. Water restrictions, meanwhile, are in place now throughout the Okanagan. Kelowna RCMP say they arrested a prolific shoplifter back on April 30th. The person believed to be responsible for numerous shoplifting incidents over several weeks was arrested and later released pending a court date. Police obtained and executed a warrant and found all the stolen property at their home. The suspect has not been named. Premier David Eby says he remains optimistic the province will reach an agreement with the BC Nurses Union. His comments come after 98% of the almost 51,000 participating union members voted in favor of strike action after talks reached an impasse over issues ranging from benefits and pay to staffing shortages. The last agreement between the union and the province expired in March of 2025. EB says the province is entering into the negotiation carefully, but notes it recently entered an agreement with the doctors of BC, and he's confident it could reach the same outcome with the nurses. And a licensed drug addiction counselor who delivered Friend star Matthew Perry the doses of ketamine that killed him is set to be sentenced today in Los Angeles. Prosecutors are asking for 56-year-old Eric Fleming to be sentenced to 2.5 years in prison. He has pleaded guilty to distribution of ketamine, resulting in the death of the actor in 2023. Fleming connected Perry with drug dealer Jasveen Sanga and delivered 25 vials of the drug to Perry 4 days before his death. Sanga was sentenced to 15 years in prison. In sports, the Colorado Avalanche will be aiming to book a spot in the Western Conference Final tonight. They host the Minnesota Wild in their second round best of seven NHL playoff series. The Avalanche have a 3-1 lead in that series. Meanwhile, Buffalo edged Montreal 3-2 last night to tie their series at 2-2. Game 5 will go tomorrow in Buffalo. The Professional Women's Hockey League will have a Canadian champion this year. The Walter Cup final will feature two Canadian teams after Montreal edged Minnesota 2-1 in last night's deciding Game 5 and sent the two-time defending champs to an early summer. Montreal will now host the Ottawa Charge for the first two games of the best-of-five series that kicks off tomorrow. The Toronto Blue Jays wrap up a three-game series with the visiting Tampa Bay Rays tonight. The Jays, who trailed 5-0 heading into the bottom of the seventh inning, ended up losing 7-6-10 last night. And the Okanagan Sun, they'll hold a spring camp this weekend at the Apple Bowl. Over 100 players will compete for roster spots. The team went 10-0 last season before losing in the national championship. OV1039 weather, cloudy with a small chance of showers this morning. There is a risk of a thunderstorm this morning, but we will start getting some rain later on today. Rain is a definite today. It will be windy as well. We'll get up to a high of 18. Cloudy with a chance of showers early this evening. Windy and down to 9. It is 14 degrees at 7:03. OV Mornings with Leslie. Good morning. Well, coming up, more Gen Z are wanting to live in a world without social media. Can you believe it? We're going to get into that and discuss. But first, it's Bowie on OV 1039.

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0: Here's Gordon Lightfoot on OV1039. OV Mornings, it's Leslie. It is 7:10 on your Wednesday morning. And I know we give Gen Z a lot of heck for a lot of things. They are just of a generation that just seems to be a lot of negative things surrounding them. But I'm going to applaud them on this. Give it up for Gen Z, folks. A new survey found that almost half, 47% of adults aged 18 to 29 would rather live in a world without social media and smartphones. They say that they feel nostalgic for a life before social media became such a huge part of everyday life, and that they wished that they were living in the 80s, 90s, and early 2000s. Those were the most popular sort of decades. About a third of them said that they'd go back even further, that they would like to live more than 50 years in the past. I mean, I don't know how long they would last, because that's the interesting thing, right? They say that they long for a time without social media and smartphones. But the irony of this is that Gen Z is the first generation raised completely online. They don't know what life is like without the smartphone or without the social media, a lot of them, right? Maybe the older ones on the older end do, but they don't remember their whole lives. That stuff has always been around. And, you know, that's where we can sort of consider ourselves lucky, I suppose, is that, you know, I can look back at my childhood and my teen years and really just relish in the fact that we didn't have social media. We didn't have smartphones. I mean, we sort of started getting cell phones in my late teen years. Cell phones were becoming a thing, but we didn't have smartphones. We didn't have access to the internet. We weren't taking videos and pictures on those cell phones, I'll tell you that much. So it's just interesting, you know, but it is refreshing. And it gives me, I guess, hope for my children as they age. They're only 5 and 3. But if this Gen Z generation is feeling like they're dumb with social media, bring it on. Heck yeah. If that means my kids don't have to grow up with, you know, being addicted to social media and everything being on social media, I would love that. I don't know if it's going to be a reality, but heck, it's always fun to play that game and I want to play it. So what decade would you live in if you could choose? Would this be it? I don't know if this is it, man. There's a lot of stuff going on right now and a lot of it is all technological. The smartphone, the social media, the AI. That's all the stuff that's freaking me out. So if you could pick a decade to live in, what would it be? Because Gen Z said 80s, 90s, and early 2000s, those were the most popular. Yeah, 80s, 90s are cool. 80s. I mean, I only really remember the 90s and the early 2000s, but I'd like to go back. Heck, how about the 70s? This is OV1039. Douglas just texted in right now, 250-980-1039, just says 1970s all the way. Yeah, that's why you love us, Douglas. We are that 70s station. So if you could pick a decade to go back and live in, and why, 250-980-1039.
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11: Cloudy today, some showers beginning a little later on this morning. Not coming down yet, but it is expected to start. There is a risk of a thunderstorm as well, and it will be very windy. We'll get up to a high of 18. It's 15 at 717. OV Mornings with Leslie, and Phil Johnson is here for today's community shout out.
12: But just before I go there, I've got to ask you, because I haven't had a chance to inquire, do we think we're going to get some serious rain, or is this just, you know, a few spits on my window?
11: Well, Environment Canada is saying up to 20 millimeters.
12: Oh, God. Oh, okay. So it'll make the ground
11: hopefully
12: wet.
11: Hopefully. Yeah, that's the hope. But we can do without the thunderstorms. We don't want any lightning, right? So let's just hope it's just rain. Just rain, okay?
12: Absolutely. Leslie, this morning's community shout-out is aimed at Matt August of the August Motor Car Clan, heavily involved in the automotive industry in the Okanagan for decades. But Matt August did not follow into the family business at Kelowna Motors for Mazda. Instead, Matt August struck out on his own because he believed that in the Okanagan, given the amount of money that was here and the love of collector motor cars, that there was room for a luxury motor car business. And man, I'll tell you what, did he ever guess that one right, and did he ever hit a home run? He's created a place for the Lamborghini and the Ferrari set to hang out and talk. But he's also created a place where people like high horsepower automobiles can go. But the big deal here is the Dream Rally, the Okanagan Dream Rally, the 7th annual Okanagan Dream Rally. And folks, here's the date to circle on your calendar, July the 25th. Because that's when better than 200 or more exotic automobiles will collect in downtown Kelowna, where the owner of that car is going to be paired up with a kid where life hasn't been quite as kind, where Mother Nature has sometimes very unfairly dealt them a set of cards that are really tough to play. And so we team a kid up as a co-pilot with the owner of an exotic, and away they go. It's really quite magical. All the way to Penticton for a big picnic and lunch and whatever, and then home again. And Leslie, if you forgive me, I know you love your two kids, but it's interesting to see how sometimes the child that's the co-pilot develops an honest-to-God friendship with the owner of the car. And they write to each other. They communicate with each other. And out of that one time, day, afternoon in the sunshine in an exotic car, a new friendship is born. And somehow I think that's the real magic of the Okanagan Dream Rally. So to Matt August, who had the vision, who had the dream, who got it started, look what it's turned into. This will be the 7th annual Okanagan Dream Rally. Circle the date on your calendar, July the 25th. And that's my community shout out.
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Andy Kim on OV 103.9. OV Mornings, it's Leslie. Good morning. Welcome to your Wednesday. Here's the Beatles on OV 103.9. Okay.

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2: Well, good morning. I'm Leslie Stein. And something of a rarity, some much-needed rain is in the forecast throughout today. Environment Canada calling for between 10 and 20 millimeters, which comes as a relief amid warnings from local officials about dry conditions and the risk of drought this summer. The snowpack was at just 31% of normal on May 1st, with reservoir levels already showing signs of strain in parts of the Okanagan. Water restrictions went into effect in Kelowna yesterday. Premier David Eby says he remains optimistic the province will reach a labour agreement with the BC Nurses Union and its 55,000 members. Eby's comments come after 98% of the 51,000 who cast ballots voted in favour of strike action. Talks reached an impasse last month over issues ranging from wages and benefits to staffing shortages. The last agreement between the union and the province expired over a year ago. Well, there is uncertainty on the future of avalanche control along a stretch of Highway 1 in eastern BC as a federal agreement is set to expire in 2027. Canada's military has for decades worked with Parks Canada to clear snow in the area of Glacier National Park and includes Rogers Pass. The deal is set to expire next summer, and the armed forces say they will not renew. Parks Canada says it's continuing the discussions with public safety and maintaining traffic flow as their top priorities. And the astronauts who flew around the far side of the moon are in Ottawa today. Canadian Jeremy Hansen and the three Americans from the Artemis II mission will meet with the Prime Minister. The crew will then visit the Canadian Museum of Nature to meet with some Ottawa area students. Later in the day, Hansen and his crewmates are scheduled to take part in a sold-out public discussion about their mission and its effects on the future of space exploration. In sports, the Colorado Avalanche will be aiming to book a spot in the Western Conference final tonight when they host the Minnesota Wild in their second round best of seven NHL playoff series. The Avalanche have a 3-1 lead in that series. Meanwhile, Buffalo edged Montreal 3-2 last night to tie their series at 2-2. Game 5 goes tomorrow in Buffalo. The Walter Cup finals will get underway tomorrow, and for the first time, the Professional Women's Hockey League will have a Canadian champion. Montreal, who edged the two-time defending champion Minnesota Frost 2-1 in last night's fifth and deciding game of their semifinal series, will host the Ottawa Charge for the first of two games of the best of five series, and that will kick off tomorrow. The Toronto Blue Jays, they'll wrap up a three-game series with the visiting Tampa Bay Rays tonight. The Jays lost 7-6 in 10 innings last night. And football is almost back as the Okanagan Sun open its 2026 spring camp this weekend at the Apple Bowl. Over 100 players will compete for spots on the season roster. The Sun also have extra motivation this year as they could host the 2026 National Championship if they win the BCFC title. OV1039 weather, cloudy today. There is a small chance of showers this morning, but then that rain is going to begin a little later on this morning. There is a risk of a thunderstorm as well. It will be windy and we'll get up to a high of 18. Cloudy with a chance of showers this evening, windy down to 9. It is 15 degrees at 7:34. OV Morning.

0: There's Hall & Oates on OV 103.9. OV Mornings, it's Leslie. Good morning. We're talking about the generation or the decade that you would live in if you had the chance, because a new survey, this is kind of encouraging, and it made me happy. More Gen Z are wanting to live in a world pre-social media. A new poll found that 47% of adults age 18 to 29 would live in the past if they could choose to do so. They're sick of social media. They're sick of the smartphone. And I say, yeah, right on. But they are the only generation that has never, they don't know what it's like without it. They've grown up with social media. They've grown up with the smartphone, and they don't know. That's why I wonder, you know, they say they want to live without it. They say they want to live in the past, but could they actually handle it? But I thought it would be fun to sort of ask you, if you could pick a decade to live in, what would it be? We play this game all the time, and it's hard to pick a decade that you actually weren't around it. You know, like I always say, oh man, wouldn't it be fun to, you know, be in the 1960s or the 1970s? I mean, of course, we are that 70s station. The music was great. But I don't know. I wasn't actually around then. So I'm not sure if I would enjoy it. And every decade, I'm sure, has its issues. But I got to think, it's got to be better than this. It's got to be. Tara says, how about the 1920s? Oh, jazz clubs, glamorous fashion, and nobody expected you to answer emails after 10 p.m. Well, there were no emails. There were no computers. Dave says, give me the 70s. Yeah, Dave. Great rock music, road trips, and people actually knocked on your door instead of texting here. Remember that? And finally, Linda says, I'd survive best in the 50s because everybody got dressed up just to get on an airplane and there seemed to be less chaos. Yeah. Back in the day, man, people used to get dressed up to go to the airport. People used to get dressed up to do a lot of things. 50s would definitely be fun. If you want to share, 250-980-1039.
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0: Well, not seeing any rain outside my window just yet, but we are expected to get rain today. Risk of a thunderstorm as well. We'll get up to a high of 18. It's 15. Here's Neil Young on OV.

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There's ABBA on OV 1039. OV Mornings, it's Leslie. Good morning. And do you have your passes yet for Rock the Lake? Don't wait. It will be here before you know it. July 10th through 12th at Prospero Place. This is going to be, this is awesome. There's such a cool lineup this year. It's really, honestly, a little something for everyone. Whether you like country, we've got Cameron Whitcomb, who is amazing. If you want some early 2000s, late 90s rock, we've got Default. We've got Finger 11, Alexis on Fire. If you want some 80s, Glass Tiger. And if you want some 70s, these guys are going to be there. We're pretty pumped for this. Here's April Wine on OV 103.9.

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3: Well, good morning. I'm Leslie Stein. It should come as a welcome sight today. Rain is in the forecast throughout the day. Environment Canada reporting up to 20 millimeters possible, with temperatures reaching 18 degrees and thunderstorms possible. In recent days, officials have warned of dry conditions and the prospect for drought later this spring and into summer. Water restrictions are currently in place throughout the Okanagan. Kelowna RCMP say they arrested a prolific shoplifter on April 30th. The person believed to be responsible for numerous shoplifting incidents over several weeks was arrested and later released pending a court date. Police obtained a search warrant and found the stolen property at their home. The suspect has not been named. Premier David Eby says he remains optimistic the province will reach an agreement with the BC Nurses Union. His comments come after 98% of the almost 51,000 practicing union members voted in favor of strike action after talks reached an impasse over issues ranging from benefits to pay to staffing issues. The latest agreement between the union and the province expired in March of 2025. EB says the province is entering into the negotiation carefully, but notes it recently entered an agreement with the doctors of BC, and he is confident it could reach the same outcome with the nurses. BC doesn't plan to take its foot off the gas in its fight against extortions. RCMP Deputy Commissioner Dwayne McDonald says there's been an overall decrease in extortion-related activities in our province. He attributes that progress to the work of the BC Extortion Task Force, its partners, and others. BC's public safety minister says fighting the extortion crisis remains the government's top public safety priority. And a licensed drug addiction counselor who delivered Friends star Matthew Perry the doses of ketamine that killed him is set to be sentenced today in Los Angeles. Prosecutors are asking for 56-year-old Eric Fleming to be sentenced to 2.5 years in prison. He has pleaded guilty to distribution of ketamine, resulting in the death of the actor in 2023. Fleming connected Perry with drug dealer Jasveen Sanga and delivered 25 vials of the drug to Perry 4 days before his death. Sanga, meanwhile, was sentenced to 15 years in prison. In sports, the second round NHL playoff series between Montreal and Buffalo is down to a best of three. The Sabres pulled even with a road victory last night. The Colorado Avalanche have a chance to eliminate Minnesota tonight. The Avs are up 3-1 with Game 5 on tap in Denver. Craig Berube is out as head coach of the Toronto Maple Leafs. The NHL team missed the playoffs this year for the first time in a decade. He spent 2 years in the position. No immediate word on a replacement. The slumping Toronto Blue Jays will try to salvage the finale of a three-game series against Tampa Bay tonight. Dylan Cease gets the start for the Jays. And the Okanagan Sun will hold spring camp this weekend at the Apple Bowl. Over 100 players will compete for roster spots. The team went 10-0 last season before losing in the national championship. OV1039 weather, cloudy with a chance of showers this morning, but showers will begin later on today for sure. There is a risk of a thunderstorm as well. We will get some wind too, wind gusting to 60 kilometers an hour, a high of 18. Cloudy with a chance of showers early this evening, windy down to 9, and then tomorrow we'll get back to a mix of sun and cloud with a high of 17. It is 15 degrees at 8:04. OV Mornings with Leslie. Good morning. Welcome to your Wednesday. 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

0: BTO, you ain't seen nothing yet on OV 103.9. It's 8:11 on your Wednesday morning. It's Leslie, and I need to take a second. We have been discussing this in the news, but I just want to take a minute here on the show to recognize our hardworking nurses. We do not want our nurses going on strike. Our nurses do not want to go on strike. And EB government, pretty confident they're going to come to some type of agreement because 98% of nurses are supporting job action right now. But again, like I said, it's the last thing they want to do. They don't want to be in this position, but they just want, what's owed to them, what's fair. Their contract, the current negotiations, I guess, expired a year ago. And now they are trying to negotiate a few other things that seem, I don't know, simple. Benefits and pay, staffing shortages. Let's figure it out, guys. Let's give these nurses what they deserve. If I was in charge, man, I tell you, nurses, teachers, I would give them everything. They deserve so much more than what they are getting. And honestly, they're not asking for a lot. It doesn't feel like they're asking for much. A few things that they're looking at is their benefits. They're asking for certain things in their benefits. Things like, I don't know, vision, optical. They have to read tiny writing on pill bottles. Things like hearing aids. They need to be able to hear these patients. Another big thing that they're fighting for is that they're losing their unlimited benefits when it comes to massage therapy, that's going to go back down to, you know, a certain amount a year. Give the nurses the unlimited massage therapy. They're on their feet. They're working hard. And you know what's scary, too, is when you read things like this. Since 2019, nurses' injury rates have increased by 25%. And psychological injuries have gone up threefold. We know that they are on the front lines of a lot of abuse, right? People, I've witnessed it myself, being in the hospital for various things and how certain people talk to nurses and treat nurses. It's absolutely unbelievable. So there you go. That's it. I just wanted to take a minute to say, listen, nurses, I see you. I appreciate you. And if I was in charge, I would give you absolutely everything you're asking for and then some.
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9: Cloudy today, some rain today throughout the day. There is a risk of a thunderstorm as well. We're going to get up to a high of 18, and it will be windy as well. It's 17 at 8:18. 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
10: Leslie, 90 seconds more this morning is suggesting that if you've ever, ever thought that you'd like to find yourself sitting in that wicker basket underneath a hot air balloon right here in the skies above the Okanagan, you better hurry. There's only a couple of balloons left flying in the Okanagan, and a couple of the pilots that like to take people up on those phenomenal Sunday morning excursions are about ready to call it quits. And there doesn't seem to be anybody else that's in a big hurry to come along and buy up their balloons or buy new balloons and take you and I, thee and me, on an adventure, Leslie, that you will never, ever forget. I'd like to tell you that when you're up there, you don't even have a sense of the wind because you're traveling at the same speed of whatever the wind is at the height that you are above the ground. So it's dead calm and quiet. You can hear dogs barking in backyards. You can hear kids shouting to their mums and their dads. You can hear dads looking for their kids. And if you've got a glass of Stellar's Jay champagne or sparkling Okanagan White in your hand, man, I'll tell you, there is absolutely nothing like it. If you're looking for a life of experience or adding to a life's experience, I'd like to suggest that you contact Okanagan Ballooning. A couple of the pilots are getting ready to retire, and who knows, in the not-too-distant future, they may not be flying above the Okanagan anymore. All of this happened because the other day I was driving in my car and I've got a sunroof and I looked up and, oh my God, there were two balloons above my car and I flashed back to my singular experience of being in a basket of a hot air balloon. Try it. You will, I think, you'll like it. And even if you don't, you've added to your life's experience living here in the Okanagan. That's my 90 Seconds More.
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2: Well, good morning. I'm Leslie Stein. Well, in something of a rarity, much needed rain in the forecast throughout today. Environment Canada forecast between 10 to 20 millimeters, which comes as a relief amid warnings from local officials about dry conditions and the risk of drought this summer. The snowpack was at just 31% of normal on May 1st, with reservoir levels already showing signs of strain in parts of the Okanagan. Water restrictions went into effect in Kelowna yesterday. Premier David Eby says he remains optimistic the province will reach a labor agreement with the BC Nurses Union and its 55,000 members. Eby's comments come after 98% of the 51,000 who cast ballots voted in favor of strike action. Talks reached an impasse last month over issues ranging from wages and benefits to staffing shortages. The last agreement between the union and the province expired over a year ago. Canadian Jeremy Hansen and his Artemis II crewmates have begun their day in Ottawa by meeting with the Prime Minister. Hansen gave Prime Minister Mark Carney a framed Canadian flag patch he says was in the capsule throughout the mission. The patch is mounted on a photo of Earth taken from the far side of the moon and has each Artemis II crew member's signature on it. The four astronauts have a series of events scheduled in the capital today. And Meta says it's rolling out an incognito mode for WhatsApp users to have private conversations with its AI chatbot. The move is intended to ease privacy concerns about sensitive information users share in chats. The company says the messages will be processed in a secure environment even it can access. Meta says it's rolling out incognito chats because users often ask chatbots sensitive questions or include private financial, personal, health, or work data in their questions. In sports, the Colorado Avalanche will be aiming to book a spot in the Western Conference Final tonight when they host the Minnesota Wild in their second round best of seven NHL playoff series. The Avalanche have a 3-1 lead in the series. Meanwhile, Buffalo edged Montreal 3-2 last night to tie their series at 2-2. Game 5 goes tomorrow in Buffalo. The Walter Cup Finals will get underway tomorrow, and for the first time, the Professional Women's Hockey League will have a Canadian champion. Montreal, who edged the two-time defending champion Minnesota Frost 2-1 in last night's fifth and deciding game of their semifinal series, will host the Ottawa Charge for the first two games of the best-of-five series. That kicks off tomorrow. The Toronto Blue Jays, they'll wrap up a three-game series with the visiting Tampa Bay Rays tonight. The Jays lost 7-6 in 10 innings last night, and football is almost back as the Okanagan Sun open its 2026 spring camp this weekend at the Apple Bowl. Over 100 players will compete for spots on the season roster. The Sun also have extra motivation this year as they could host the 2026 National Championship if they win the BCFC title. OV 1039 weather. That rain is set to start anytime now. There is risk of a thunderstorm as well, and it will be windy. We'll get up to a high of 18. Cloudy with a small chance of showers early this evening, down to 9, and then tomorrow, a mix of sun and cloud and a high of 17. We are at 17. It's 8:34. OV Mornings with Leslie. Good morning. Here's the Doobie Brothers on OV 1039.

0: Oh, there he is, turning 77 just a few days ago. It's Billy Joel. It's Just the Way You Are on OV 103.9, celebrating his birthday on May 9th. And Billy Joel, a lot of people expressing outrage. New York Times Magazine recently put out a list of the 30 best living American songwriters. And Billy Joel was not included on that list. And people were really bent out of shape. Also not making the cut, Jackson Browne. James Taylor didn't make the cut. People were pretty upset about that. And Joni Mitchell and Neil Young, their names were brought up. But, of course, the excuse there was that they're Canadian, even though they have both lived in the United States for 60 years. So they didn't count. But, yeah, a lot of people thinking Billy Joel should have been on that list. I don't disagree. If you're wondering who's on the list, obviously 30 names, way too long to list. And there's a lot of names on there I don't necessarily recognize, because songwriters don't always get the recognition if they're not the main artist, right? But some names on the list that you will recognize: Bob Dylan, Dolly Parton, Stevie Wonder, Paul Simon, and then some more current artists: Taylor Swift, Kendrick Lamar, and Lana Del Rey, all making the list of the 30 best living American songwriters. But yeah, I'm with the outrage. I agree. Billy Joel should have been on that list.
1: 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OV 103.9.
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1: This is Ask Okanagan with Phil Johnson. 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
3: Another Ask Okanagan in the company of Dr. Grant Pagden from Pagden Health. Dr. Pagden, I'm very aware that you do spend some time in emergency medicine. You even spend some time in surgical theaters and so on. But I think that the place that you're best known for is preventative anti-aging medicine services. An expanding field, a new field. Like, give me a sense of what it is that you and people like you do.
4: So what we're trying to do is to help people to age optimally. So preserve their function, preserve their vitality. And if there's parts that are, you know, kind of starting to slow them down, like joints that are giving them grief, or there's accumulated sports injuries or something like that, we have some specific interventions that we can do to help people to keep functioning at their best.
3: And is that a function of a twice weekly injection into a joint? Is that time in a surgical theater where an old piece is taken out and a mechanical piece is put in, or a combination of everything?
4: Yeah, it doesn't require all that many injections, but typically a sports injury might require one or two injections. A joint with arthritis might require three. These things are readily available in the office, just done under local anesthetic. So it doesn't involve a major surgical procedure like a joint replacement, which is really, for many people, the very last resort. So we like to provide some stopgap measures. We have a variety of different injection techniques and different types of things that we can inject that can help to keep people out of the operating room.
3: I'm well in deep into my 70s. I have friends that are much younger than I. They look at how I live and they look at their lives and they say, if I'd only known, I would have lived it better. And I think what they really mean is they would have played different sports. They would have approached those younger years differently.
4: Sure. I hear people say, gee, if I knew I was going to live this long, I would have taken better care of myself.
3: Absolutely. Is there an easy way to do this, to achieve it? And if your parents of younger growing children, do they need to be

0: cautionary?
1: Well, here's the thing. If you suffer a severe trauma to a joint as a young individual, that's going to plague you for the rest of your life. Now, that doesn't mean that we need to wrap every kid in bubble wrap so that they don't fall off the jungle gym. I think that it, you know, it is important that we try to preserve our joints and, you know, and take, you know, appropriate precautions, wear appropriate protective equipment and so on when you're doing these dangerous sports, right?
0: But it's just not as simple as wearing appropriate protective equipment, is it?
1: Right. Well, I mean, you want to be appropriately trained for the sport that you're doing. And really, you know, some basic work in the gym to improve strength, improve flexibility, improve your conditioning, you know, before attempting high-level sports is always a good idea.
0: I'm sure there are all kinds of people who'd like to talk further with you about sports, beginning and ending careers and so on. Where do people find you?
1: Sure. So they can reach out to us at pagdenhealth.com. 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

Our spoons on OV 103.9. OV mornings, it's Leslie. I feel like I'm doing rain watch over here, just taking a look outside the window. No, I'm not seeing any rain in my area yet here at Enterprise and Hardy, but hey, maybe you've already got some rain in your neighborhood. Rain is expected throughout the day. We need it. We welcome it. We want it. Here's CC.

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1: Here's what's making news.
2: Well, good morning. I'm Leslie Stein. It should come as a welcome sight. Rain in the forecast throughout the day today. Environment Canada reporting up to 20 millimeters possible, with temperatures reaching 18 degrees and thunderstorms also possible. In recent days, officials have warned of dry conditions and the prospect of drought later this spring and into summer. Water restrictions are now in place throughout the Okanagan. Premier David Eby says he remains optimistic the province will reach an agreement with the BC Nurses Union. His comments come after 98% of the almost 51,000 participating union members voted in favor of strike action after talks reached an impasse over issues ranging from benefits and pay to staffing shortages. The last agreement between the union and the province expired in March of 2025. Eby says the province is entering into the negotiation carefully, but notes it recently entered into an agreement with the doctors of BC, and he is confident it could reach the same outcome with the nurses. Well, BC doesn't plan to take its foot off the gas in its fight against extortions. RCMP Deputy Commissioner Dwayne McDonald said there has been an overall decrease in extortion-related activities in BC. He attributes that progress to the work of the BC Extortion Task Force and its partners and others. BC's Public Safety Minister says fighting extortion crisis remains the government's top public safety priority. And a licensed drug addiction counselor who delivered Friend star Matthew Perry the doses of ketamine that killed him is set to be sentenced today in Los Angeles. Prosecutors are asking for 56-year-old Eric Fleming to be sentenced to 2.5 years in prison. He has pleaded guilty to distribution of ketamine, resulting in the death of the actor in 2023. Fleming connected Perry with the drug dealer Jasveen Sangha and delivered 25 vials of the drug to Perry 4 days before his death. Sangha, meanwhile, was sentenced to 15 years in prison. In sports, the second round NHL playoff series between Montreal and Buffalo is down to a best of three. The Sabres pulled even with a road victory last night. The Colorado Avalanche have a chance to eliminate Minnesota tonight. The Avs are up 3-1 with Game 5 on tap in Denver. Craig Berube is out as head coach of the Toronto Maple Leafs. The NHL team missed the playoffs this year for the first time in a decade. He spent 2 years in the position. No immediate word on a replacement. The slumping Toronto Blue Jays will try to salvage the finale of a 3-game series against Tampa Bay tonight. Dylan Cease will get the start for the Jays. And the Okanagan Sun will hold spring camp this week at the Apple Bowl. Over 100 players will compete for roster spots. The team went 10-0 last season before losing in the national championship. OV 1039 weather: cloudy with a chance of showers, most likely beginning a little bit later on this morning. It will be windy. There is a risk of a thunderstorm as well, and we're going to get up to a high of 18. Cloudy with a chance of showers tonight, windy down to 9. We're sitting at 17 degrees at 9:03. OV mornings with Leslie. Good morning, welcome to your Wednesday. Here's Michael Jackson on OV.

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0: car from the 70s might not sound so great today, but the music sure does.
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7: 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Don't Stop. It's on OV 1039.

OV 1039. Good morning. It's Leslie. 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
0: OV 1039 is that.

Clapton on OV 103.9. Good morning, it's Leslie. I am out of here. Enjoy the rest of your Wednesday. Toby will be in next, and I'm going to leave you with one of my favorites. It's Joni Mitchell, Both Sides Now on OV 103.9.

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1: Here's what's making news.
2: Well, good morning. I'm Leslie Stein. Well, in something of a rarity, much needed rain in the forecast throughout today. Environment Canada forecast between 10 to 20 millimeters, which comes as a relief amid warnings from local officials about dry conditions and the risk of drought this summer. The snowpack was at just 31% of normal on May 1st, with reservoir levels already showing signs of strain in parts of the

0: Okanagan. Water restrictions went into effect in Kelowna yesterday. Premier David Eby says he remains optimistic the province will reach a labor agreement with the BC Nurses Union and its 55,000 members. Eby's comments come after 98% of the 51,000 who cast ballots voted in favor of strike action. Talks reached an impasse last month over issues ranging from wages and benefits to staffing shortages. The last agreement between the union and the province expired over a year ago. Canadian Jeremy Hansen and his Artemis II crewmates have begun their day in Ottawa by meeting with the Prime Minister. Hansen gave Prime Minister Mark Carney a framed Canadian flag patch he says was in the capsule throughout the mission. The patch is mounted on a photo of Earth taken from the far side of the moon and has each Artemis II crew member's signature on it. The four astronauts have a series of events scheduled in the capital today. And Meta says it's rolling out an incognito mode for WhatsApp users to have private conversations with its AI chatbot. The move is intended to ease privacy concerns about sensitive information users share in chats. The company says the messages will be processed in a secure environment even it can't access. Meta says it's rolling out incognito chats because users often ask chatbots sensitive questions or include private financial, personal, health, or work data in their questions. In sports, the Colorado Avalanche will be aiming to book a spot in the Western Conference Final tonight when they host the Minnesota Wild in their second round best of seven NHL playoff series. The Avalanche have a 3-1 lead in the series. Meanwhile, Buffalo edged Montreal 3-2 last night to tie their series at 2-2. Game 5 goes tomorrow in Buffalo. The Walter Cup finals will get underway tomorrow, and for the first time, the Professional Women's Hockey League will have a Canadian champion. Montreal, who edged the two-time defending champion Minnesota Frost 2-1 in last night's fifth and deciding game of their semifinal series, will host the Ottawa Charge for the first two games of the best of five series. That kicks off tomorrow. The Toronto Blue Jays, they'll wrap up a three-game series with the visiting Tampa Bay Rays tonight. The Jays lost 7-6 in 10 innings last night, and football is almost back as the Okanagan Sun open its 2026 spring camp this weekend at the Apple Bowl. Over 100 players will compete for spots on the season roster. The Sun also have extra motivation this year as they could host the 2026 National Championship if they win the BCFC title.
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The Cooper Brothers, The Dream Never Dies on OV 1039. Good morning, it's Toby. Well, the showers have begun in parts of the city anyway. That wind has picked up as well. 18 are high today. We're looking at anywhere between 10 and 20 millimeters. Rain will get heavier as the day goes on. A chance of a thunderstorm in the mix, too. Lots going on weather-wise. It's 17 degrees in Kelowna right now. Here's the Stones, Give Me Shelter on OV 1039.

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1: 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Just say, play OV1039.
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15: David Bowie was on tour in 1972, chilling on the bus, when Mick Ronson suddenly jams out this Bo Diddley-inspired riff. At the time, David Bowie was hanging out in New York with Serinda Fox, an Andy Warhol muse, and he wrote this song for her as a joke, just to entertain her. She even ended up starring in the video, adding that perfect glam rock sparkle. I'm Peter Michaels, and that's one thing about one song on OV1039.

David Bowie, the Gene Genie on OV 103.9. Good morning, it's Toby. Okay, what if I told you there was something you might already love to eat that's actually great for brain focus and alertness? Yeah. You may have experienced it, but you just didn't know because you didn't know that these two things were tied together. But we're going to tie them all together for you after the five-man electrical band Werewolf on OV 103.9.

Stone Bold, I will still love you. 1039. Good morning. Okay, it turns out that dry, slightly rough feeling in your mouth after you eat dark chocolate or berries could actually be doing something good for your brain. Researchers have found the compounds called flavanols. They're found in cocoa, berries, and red wine. And they say the astringent sensation may actually help activate parts of the nervous system that's linked to alertness, focus, and memory. So when they gave these to mice in a study, they showed more curiosity and better learning and memory performance. Researchers say the effect may work a bit like mild exercise for the brain. Essentially, it gives your nervous system a little wake-up call through taste alone. So that super dark chocolate that you pretend to enjoy, come on, nobody wants the fully, fully dark chocolate. Maybe it's you, fine, but science is backing you up. I mean, dark chocolate with some berries and a glass of wine. There you go. Just do all three. Here's the Beatles. Hello, Goodbye on OV 103.9.

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9: OV 1039 is that.

Gary Rafferty, Baker Street on OV 1039. Good morning, it's Joby. And yeah, it's looking pretty ominous out there. We do have a rainy, potentially stormy, windy, and cooler day. Let's hope lots of rain comes down, soaks that earth, makes for a better summer down the road. Here's April Wine, Oh What a Night on OV 1039.

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2: I'm Regan Bartel with his news update. BC is investing $241 million to expand skilled trades training across the province. It is aimed to open up more pathways to good-paying jobs. The funding will increase training seats, reduce wait lists, and upgrade programs to match growing industry demand. Officials say major projects worth about $88 billion will require tens of thousands of skilled workers in the coming years. A Kelowna man facing multiple charges after the RCMP located a stolen SUV outside a Lake Country motel back on May the 1st. Kelowna RCMP say the suspect, Michael Dennison, was arrested after moving into another vehicle at the scene. Officers say cash, suspected drugs, and a replica firearm were found during the arrest. There are 31 wildfires burning across BC this morning, 11 classified as out of control. One of the more active fires is east of Penticton in the Beaverdale area, where crews are on the scene working to contain the blaze. Fire officials continue to monitor conditions closely as warm, dry weather keeps risks elevated. Ottawa has spent more than $800 million on artificial intelligence technology since 2023. The spending includes large system upgrades as well as small subscriptions and software tools used across government. Now, some departments reported major investments. Others only recorded smaller routine AI-related costs. A few agencies did not fully respond to the request for information, leaving gaps in the overall picture. Multiple people have been taken to hospital with a serious injury after a charter bus rollover northwest of Edmonton. Mounties say they responded to the crash this morning on Highway 672 west of Grand Prairie. No fatalities reported. 17 people on that bus. U.S. grocery prices rose in April. Food and home costs up 2.9% compared to a year earlier. That is the highest since August of 2023. Higher gas prices a major factor, but tariffs and extreme weather also pushing food costs higher. Economists say production, processing, and transportation costs can take months to reach store shelves. In sports, Craig Berube has been fired as the head coach of the Toronto Maple Leafs. He spent 2 years at the helm. The Professional Women's Hockey League expanding to both Hamilton and Las Vegas next season. And Game 4 of the WHL Final will go tonight in Prince Albert. The Everett Silvertips lead the Prince Albert Raiders 2-1. And we now know who the Kelowna Rockets will face in the opening game at the Memorial Cup next Friday at Prospero Place. The Ontario Hockey League champion Kitchener Rangers will provide the opposition. And Carson Wetch has signed a 3-year NHL entry-level contract with the San Jose Sharks. The Kelowna Rocket captain finished the season with 22 goals and 50 assists in 65 games. The OV1039 weather forecast for today: clouds, 30% chance of a shower, windy and a high of 18. Tonight, clouds, windy and a low of 9. Tomorrow, mix of sun and cloud and a high near 17.
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American woman, the guess who? It's OV1039. It's Toby, and it's time for our question of the day. 13% of us have tried to do this ourselves before calling a professional. What do you think it is? 13%, not too many, but enough to, when you hear the answer, you'll go, what? 250-980-1039. 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

Smokey Robinson and the Miracles, the Tears of a Clown on OV 103.9. Good morning, it's Toby. Okay, our question of the day, 13% of us have tried to do this ourselves before finally calling a professional. Amanda texting, cut my own hair. That might be more than 13%, especially when it comes to bangs. Fixed a clogged toilet, that's from Brent. Melissa texting in from Glenmore says, patching drywall. Wow, you're brave. For Kevin, it's taxes. Okay, that's a good one too. Repair my washing machine. Tina, where do you even start? Installing a ceiling fan, that's from Laura. And unclogging a drain,

from Derek. All things maybe professionals should be handling, but not what we're looking for yet today. 250-980-1039 if you want to take a guess. 13% of us have tried to do this ourselves. I'll just say I'm not in that 13%. But then they actually called a professional. 250-980-1039.

Prism, Virginia on OV 103.9. It's our question of the day. 13% of us have tried to do this ourselves before finally calling a professional. Jason says, fix the Wi-Fi, paint my car scratch. Okay, Nicole. I think car paint is different than regular paint, isn't it? Although you can get those touch-up sticks, yeah. Remove a wasp nest. That's from Chad. Patty guessing fix my furnace. This is what 13% of us have tried to do ourselves before finally calling a professional. Train my dog. That's from Ryan. That's funny. Install flooring. That's from Kim. Okay. 250-980-1039. Keep the guesses coming. I'm going to say this. It has to do with like a personal thing. Personal. Not on the house, not on something else. On you. 250-980-1039.

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0: Soto, hold the line on OV 103.9. 13% of us have tried to do this ourselves before finally calling a professional. And I said it was personal, so Jen texts right away, do my own Botox. Okay, Jen, it's not that. Do my own nail tips. Okay, do your own manicure, pedicure. All right, Ara, let's see if you can figure this out.
1: Okay.
0: 13% of us have tried to do this ourselves before we finally call a professional.
1: Wow, only 13%. So it's not oil changes. It's not electrical work. It's...
0: Think personal.
1: Pluck our own eyebrows?
0: I don't know. That can go terribly wrong.
1: Yeah.
0: It's dental work. Now, what the heck kind of dental work are 13% of people trying to do?
1: Oh, when you tie a string around your tooth and slam the door and
0: you push it at night so you could, try to not have braces.
1: No, don't do that. What the heck? Or
0: the dentist.
1: Jeez.
0: What's coming up in the 70s lunchbox?
1: Okay, well, if you like dancing and you like being put in a good mood, if this weather's got you in not a good mood, listen, we've got some awesome disco jams, got some great songs, too, from the early 70s, including one from Joni Mitchell that doesn't get enough love. It was one of her greatest songs, but wasn't one of her biggest hits. So we've got that for you. And also a really, really cool song from Heart to kick off the show.
0: All right, that's coming up in the 70s lunchbox with Ara at 12. Back to the music with Kim Mitchell. All We Are on OV 103.9.

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3: Good afternoon, I'm Regan Bartel with this news update. BC investing $241 million to expand skilled trades training across the province. It is aimed to open up more pathways to good-paying jobs. The funding will increase training seats, reduce wait lists, and upgrade programs to match growing industry demand. Officials say major projects worth about $88 billion will require tens of thousands of skilled workers in the coming years. A Kelowna man facing multiple charges after the RCMP located a stolen SUV outside a Lake Country motel back on May the 1st. Kelowna RCMP say the suspect, Michael Dennison, arrested after moving into another vehicle at the scene. Officers say cash, suspected drugs, and a replica firearm were found during the arrest. There are 31 wildfires burning across BC today, 11 classified as out of control. One of the more active fires is east of Penticton in the Beaverdale area, where crews are on the scene working to contain the blaze. Fire officials continue to monitor conditions as warm, dry weather continues to keep risks elevated. Ottawa has spent more than $800 million on artificial intelligence technology since 2023. The spending includes large system upgrades as well as small subscriptions and software tools used across government. Some departments reported major investments. Others only recorded smaller routine AI-related costs. Multiple people have been taken to hospital with serious injuries after a charter bus rollover northwest of Edmonton. The RCMP responded to the crash this morning on Highway 672 west of Grand Prairie. No fatalities reported. 17 people were on that bus. U.S. grocery prices rose in April. Food at home costs up 2.9% compared to a year earlier. That is the highest since August of 2023. Higher gas prices were a major factor, but tariffs and extreme weather also pushing food costs higher. Economists say production, processing, and transportation costs can take months to reach store shelves. In sports, Craig Berube has been fired as the head coach of the NHL's Toronto Maple Leafs. He spent 2 years at the helm. Meantime, the Professional Women's Hockey League expanding to both Hamilton and Las Vegas next season. Game 4 of the WHL Final will go tonight in Prince Albert. The Everett Silvertips lead that series 2-1. And we now know who the Kelowna Rockets will face in the opening game at the Memorial Cup next Friday at Prospera. The Ontario Hockey League champion Kitchener Rangers will provide the opposition. Carson Wetch has signed a new 3-year NHL entry-level contract with the San Jose Sharks. The Kelowna Rocket captain finished the season 22 goals, 50 assists in 65 games. And the Blue Jays wrap up a series with the Tampa Bay Rays this afternoon. OV1039 weather for today. Clouds, 30% chance of a shower. Windy, high 18. Tonight, clouds. Windy, a low near 9. Tomorrow, mix of sun and cloud at a high near 17.
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Stephanie's Lunchbox is on OV1039 between noon and 1, Monday to Friday. I'm your host, Ara. Thank you very much for hanging out. Not going to be the greatest looking day today, but you know what? We need the rain. So I don't want to hear anybody complain about, oh, it's raining and there's some rain and it hasn't stopped. Or, anyway, it's going to be raining for the majority of the day today, but you know what? We need it in the Okanagan because you know summer is coming. Hence, summer is going to be warm and probably warmer than usual. So take solace in the fact that we're getting some rain today. Maybe go walk in the rain. I mean, it's refreshing. Anyway, OV1039 with the Bee Gees and Tragedy on the 70s Lunchbox.

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I mean, not that he needed to, but man, did he ever prove himself as a solo artist without the boys. George Harrison, My Sweet Lord from 1970, after the Beatles broke up. OV1039 and the 70s Lunchbox. My name is Ara. Hope you're having a great day so far. ABBA, Triumph, and an awesome jam from Chicago from 1973 coming up back to back to back. After Neil Young and Only Love Can Break Your Heart, where the 70s live and breathe on OV1039.

That's Triumphant. Hold on. OV1039 in the 70s Lunchbox. My name is Ara. Heads up, you still have an opportunity to win a couple of $100, which, you know, may give you a tank and a half of gas. It's better than a kick in the pants. 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Kelowna 10 karaoke with Kelowna 10 and OV 1039.

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1: 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Like, this song is incredible. It should be getting way more love, even in 2026, than it did back in 1971. Joni and Carrie on OV1039 and the 70s Lunchbox. Turn this one up.

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Newbies! Jesus is just all right. OB1039 in the 70s Lunchbox. You have yourself a fantastic rest of your day. Stay dry. It's going to be raining on and off throughout the whole day today, but we need it more than ever living in the Okanagan. And you know it's true. Have a great day. Gordon Lightfoot, if you could read my mind on OB1039 and the Lunchbox.

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2: Good afternoon, I'm Regan Bartel with his news update. Local MP Dan Elvis is condemning a racist rant caught on camera during a road rage incident in downtown Kelowna on Sunday. Posting on X, Elvis said, quote, "There is no version of Canada where this is acceptable." Now, the incident involved a family with grandparents and a young grandson, with video circulating online showing a man using racist language during a confrontation. It happened near Bertram Street and Bernard Avenue in broad daylight. Elvis says incidents like this must be condemned every time. BC Coroner Service data shows 135 suspected drug toxicity deaths in March, about 4.4 per day. In 2026, most deaths are men ages 30 to 59, making up 68% of the cases. Fraser and Vancouver Coastal Health Authorities reported the highest numbers, accounting for just over half of all deaths. Two foreign nationals ages 22 and 30 have been arrested in connection with extortion-related violence in Surrey. Police say the arrests follow a search warrant executed at a home over the weekend, tied to an April 22nd shooting. Surrey has seen a rise in extortion cases and shootings targeting homes and businesses this year. A Kelowna man is facing multiple charges following a police operation outside a Lake Country motel back on May the 1st, where officers located a stolen SUV. The RCMP say Michael Dennison was arrested at the scene after he left a stolen vehicle and entered another parked car. Now, during the arrest, officers say they recovered cash, suspected drugs, and a replica firearm. Dennison remains in custody. He'll be back in court on May the 25th. BC is investing $241 million to expand skilled trades training across the province. It is aimed to open more pathways to good-paying jobs. Now, the funding will increase training seats, reduce wait lists, and upgrade programs to match growing industry demand. Officials say major projects worth about $88 billion will require tens of thousands of skilled workers in the coming years. In sports, the BC Hockey League announcing 11 officials have been invited to the 2026 NHL officiating combine in Buffalo this August. Among them is Kelowna's Owen Lohmeyer, who earns his first invite to the event. The combine features on-ice and off-ice testing, plus game action for NHL evaluation. Carson Wetch of the Kelowna Rockets signs a three-year entry-level deal with the NHL's San Jose Sharks today. The Kelowna Rocket team captain put up 72 points in 65 games this season. Craig Berube has been fired as the head coach of the Toronto Maple Leafs. He spent 2 years at the helm, and the Professional Women's Hockey League expanding to both Hamilton and Las Vegas next season. OV 1039 weather forecast for today. Cloudy, 30% chance of a shower, high of 18. Tonight clouds, windy, low near 9. And tomorrow mix of sun and cloud and a high near 17.
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George McCrae, Rock Your Baby on OV 103.9. Good afternoon. It's Toby. Let's talk weather, shall we? rain today at 18, but we're back to sunshine tomorrow, up to 17. Friday looks cloudy and into the long weekend. Maybe a few showers in the mix for Saturday, but a mix of sun and cloud expected for Sunday and Victoria Day Monday. Not too bad for the first unofficial weekend of summer. Here's the Beatles, Hey Jude, on OV 103.9. Hey Jude.

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2: 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OV 1039.

CCR, looking out my back door. It's OV1039. Good afternoon. It's Toby. All right. Let's talk about your habits and maybe the things you do to alleviate stress, or so you think. Experts are saying that some everyday habits that might seem relaxing or healthy might actually be making your stress levels worse. You're trying to undo something, but you're doing it again in the process. We'll get you the details after Patsy Gallant from New York to LA on OV 1039.

It's OB 1039. Good afternoon. It's Toby. Here's something that might irk you. It irks me a little because it's kind of frustrating. Some of the things we do to relax are apparently stressing us out even more, quietly behind the scenes. Experts are pointing to everyday habits that can increase tension and anxiety levels, even if we think they are healthy or calming. Stuff like over-exercising. Yeah, too much, not necessarily a good thing. Doom scrolling before bed. Who's guilty of that? Constantly multitasking. Too much caffeine. Rats. And even that nightly glass of wine. You think, oh, I'm just going to have a glass of wine to relax. No, you're not doing anything good for yourself. Because while some habits feel relaxing in the moment, they can actually keep your nervous system stuck in this low-level, like, always-on mode. I think a lot of people are realizing now that they're not actually resting anymore. They're just

distracting themselves comfortably. How about that? Like sitting on the couch with your phone and Netflix while answering emails is not relaxation. It's just stress in your comfy home clothes. You know what I'm saying? Put the phone down. Put the wine down. Have a tea instead of a coffee. And maybe, just maybe, we can call it relaxation. Here's James Taylor, Mexico, on OB 103.9.

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David Bowie, Fame on OV 103.9. Good afternoon, it's Toby. This is it. This is the final day to get in on Kelowna 10 Karaoke around 5. $200 up for grabs just by going to Kelowna.

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2: Good afternoon, I'm Regan Bartel with his news update. A wind energy project planned for West Kelowna has been chosen by BC's Hydro's latest call for new power projects. Energy Minister Adrian Dix made the announcement today that four projects were approved across BC, including one in the Southern Interior. The Nikola Wind Project in West Kelowna will generate 496 megawatts of electricity. MP Dan Albus is speaking out after a video of a racist outburst during a downtown Kelowna road rage incident Sunday circulated online. In a post on X, Albus called the behavior unacceptable, saying, quote, "There is no version of Canada where this is acceptable." Now, the footage shows a confrontation involving a family with grandparents and a young grandson where racist language was used. It happened near Bertram Street and Bernard Avenue in broad daylight. Elvis says it is this kind of conduct that has to be condemned every time it happens. In a Facebook post, Interior Health is warning residents about hantavirus risks during spring cleaning. The virus carried by deer mice can spread when droppings or urine are distributed. Now, used on spaces like sheds, attics, and cabins and barns carry the highest risk. Officials recommend wearing gloves, goggles, and a mask while cleaning. Interior Health says the virus cannot be spread person to person. A Kelowna man facing multiple charges after the RCMP located a stolen SUV outside a Lake Country motel back on May the 1st. Kelowna RCMP say the suspect, Michael Dennison, was arrested after moving into another vehicle at the scene. Officers say cash, suspected drugs, and a replica firearm were found during the arrest. U.S. grocery prices rose in April, with food at home costs up 2.9% compared to a year earlier. Higher gas prices a factor, but tariffs and extreme weather also pushing food costs higher. And economists say production, processing, and transportation costs can take months to reach store shelves. In sports, Craig Berube has been fired as the head coach of the Toronto Maple Leafs. The Professional Women's Hockey League will expand to both Hamilton and Las Vegas next season. And Game 4 of the WHL Final will go tonight in Prince Albert. The Everett Silvertips lead that series 2-1. We now know who the Kelowna Rockets will face in the opening game of the Memorial Cup next Friday at Prospero Place. The Ontario Hockey League champion Kitchener Rangers will provide the opposition. And Carson Wetch of the Kelowna Rockets signs a 3-year NHL entry-level contract today with the San Jose Sharks. OV1039 weather, rain today, high near 18. Tonight, cloudy and a low near 9. Tomorrow, mix of sun and cloud and a high near 17.
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Kilowatt, Lonesome Mary. It's OV1039. Good afternoon. It's Toby. There's a new book about Olivia Newton-John out tomorrow, and it honestly sounds like less of a celebrity biography and more like a reminder of why so many people adored her. So it's sharing stories of friends and people who were close to her who say she wasn't just nice in the Hollywood sense, like what you saw on camera. She was genuinely warm, thoughtful, and deeply caring behind the scenes. She helped and supported her friends through illness. There's a story about Karen Carpenter in there. She struggled privately with heartbreak and loss. And it even talks about, this is a little juicy, her incredibly close relationship and nearly romantic relationship with John Travolta during the Grease years. Yeah, chemistry was real there. So maybe that's why her story feels a little different from a lot of celebrities. She was just a lovely person who happened to be famous. Olivia was 73 when she died in 2022 of breast cancer. It's called A Little More Love, The Life and Legacy of Olivia Newton-John, and it's available tomorrow. Here's Bob Dylan now on OV 1039.

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Hi, it's Toby. It is the time of year when people are sniffling and hacking and everybody's asking the same question. Is it allergies or am I actually getting sick? Turns out there's a few key signs that can help you tell the difference. We'll get into it after Sega. 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

Prism flying on OV 1039. Good afternoon, it's Toby. Well, this is the time of year when a lot of people ask the same question: is it pollen or am I sick? Allergies and viruses can look almost identical, according to medical experts. Coughing, sneezing, headaches, runny nose, congestion, all those fun spring things. But experts say there are a couple of key differences. If your symptoms show up around the same time every year, it's probably allergies. Same thing if your eyes or ears or throat are itchy. But if you've got a fever, if you notice swollen glands, your body's a little achy, your throat's sore, that's usually a virus, not pollen. And if your office sounds like seals right now, if everybody's hacking, odds are good. It's not just allergies. So you kind of get to know your body. I know I didn't have allergies until about 5 years ago. So I went through my whole life, no allergies, and then allergies. Lately, though, I mean, this rain today has helped, I'm sure. But I don't know about you, but I've got black patio furniture and a black car. There's pollen, deep pollen every single day. A lot of it out there. Here's the Allman Brothers.

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Rod Stewart, Do You Think I'm Sexy? It's OV 1039. I'm gonna head on out of here. I'll be back tomorrow morning at 10. We've got news, your update coming up at 3 o'clock, and great tunes to get you there, including this one from Bruce Coburn, Lovers in a Dangerous Time. It's OV 1039.

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2: Good afternoon. I'm Regan Bartel with his news update. Local MP Dan Elbus is condemning a racist rant caught on camera during a road rage incident in downtown Kelowna on Sunday. Posting on X, Elbus said, quote, "There is no version of Canada where this is acceptable." Now, the incident involved a family with grandparents and a young grandson, with video circulating online showing a man using racist language during a confrontation. It happened near Bertram Street and Bernard Avenue in broad daylight. Elbus says incidents like this must be condemned every time. BC Coroner Service data shows 135 suspected drug toxicity deaths in March, about 4.4 per day. In 2026, most deaths are men ages 30 to 59, making up 68% of the cases. Fraser and Vancouver Coastal Health Authorities reported the highest numbers, accounting for just over half of all deaths. Two foreign nationals ages 22 and 30 have been arrested in connection with extortion-related violence in Surrey. Police say the arrests follow a search warrant executed at a home over the weekend, tied to an April 22nd shooting. Surrey has seen a rise in extortion cases and shootings targeting homes and businesses this year. A Kelowna man is facing multiple charges following a police operation outside a Lake Country motel back on May the 1st, where officers located a stolen SUV. The RCMP say Michael Dennison was arrested at the scene after he left a stolen vehicle and entered another parked car. Now, during the arrest, officers say they recovered cash, suspected drugs, and a replica firearm. Dennison remains in custody. He'll be back in court on May the 25th. BC is investing $241 million to expand skilled trades training across the province. It is aimed to open more pathways to good-paying jobs. Now, the funding will increase training seats, reduce wait lists, and upgrade programs to match growing industry demand. Officials say major projects worth about $88 billion will require tens of thousands of skilled workers in the coming years. In sports, the BC Hockey League announcing 11 officials have been invited to the 2026 NHL officiating combine in Buffalo this August. Among them is Kelowna's Owen Lohmeyer, who earns his first invite to the event. The combine features on-ice and off-ice testing, plus game action for NHL evaluation. Carson Wentz of the Kelowna Rockets signs a three-year entry-level deal with the NHL's San Jose Sharks today. The Kelowna Rocket team captain put up 72 points in 65 games this season. Craig Berube has been fired as the head coach of the Toronto Maple Leafs. He spent 2 years at the helm, and the Professional Women's Hockey League expanding to both Hamilton and Las Vegas next season. OV 1039 weather forecast for today. Cloudy, 30% chance of a shower, high of 18. Tonight clouds, windy, low near 9. And tomorrow mix of sun and cloud and a high near 17.
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0: don't touch me. 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
0: That sounds like us.
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2: Hello, I'm Glenn Hicks. A high stream flow advisory has been issued for the Okanagan and surrounding regions. The BC River Forecast Centre warning that river levels are rising rapidly as this rain combines with snowmelt. The agency does not predict any major flooding events, but does state the rising water could cause some localised flooding in low-lying areas. A major wind energy project planned for West Kelowna has been selected by BC Hydro as part of a previous call for power. The Nicolet Wind Project will generate 496 megawatts of electricity, enough to help power thousands of homes across BC. The project's expected to be operating by 2033 and includes 51% First Nations ownership. BC Hydro says the four approved renewable projects will create about 1,500 jobs province-wide. BC Coroner's Service data showing that nearly 37% of toxic drug deaths in Interior Health during the first 3 months of this year happened in Kelowna. In a report released today, 22 drug deaths were reported across the Interior in March, bringing the yearly total to 65. 13 of those deaths were in the Okanagan, 5 in the Thompson-Cariboo-Shuswap region, and 4 in the Kootenay boundary. Well, there were 31 wildfires burning across British Columbia as of this morning, 11 classified as out of control. One of the more active fires east of Penticton in the Beaverdale area, where crews have been on scene working to contain the blaze. Fire officials continue to monitor conditions closely as warm, dry weather keeps the risk elevated, although, of course, rainfall throughout today is expected to have eased some of the more regional fires. Local MP Dan Albus condemning a racist rant caught on camera during a road rage incident in downtown Kelowna on Sunday. Posting on X, Albus said there is no version of Canada where this is acceptable. The incident involved a family with grandparents and a young grandson, with video circulating online showing a man using racist language during a confrontation. BC is spending $241 million over 3 years to train people for high-paying jobs and trades. Premier David Eby says the funding will create 5,000 new trades training seats this year, which will help to reduce wait lists for in-demand programs. An Alberta judge has quashed a separatist petition saying the provincial government had a duty to consult with First Nations and that the petition never should have been issued. Lawyers for several Alberta First Nations argued the province's referendum process and its use by separatists are unconstitutional, noting the separation would violate treaty rights. Sports Carson Wetsch is signed to a 3-year entry-level deal with the NHL's San Jose Sharks. The Kelowna Rockets captain put up 72 points in 65 games this season. The North Vancouver forward was a 2024 third-round pick, 82nd overall. And meanwhile, Kelowna Rockets' opening game for the Memorial Cup, but that's happening Friday of next week at Prospera Place, and we now know who their opponents will be. The Ontario Hockey League champion Kitchener Rangers will provide the opposition. Game 4 of the WHL final goes tonight in Prince Albert, Saskatchewan. The Everett Silvertips leading the Prince Albert Raiders 2-1. The Pro Women's Hockey League will expand to both Hamilton and Las Vegas next season. Weather, windy, cloudy tonight. Low of 9. We can expect a mix of sun and cloud for tomorrow and a high of 17.
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1: This song was written by John Fogerty, capturing the chaos and the non-stop grind of CCR's life on the road. In 1969, the band toured constantly and played many of the major festivals. Their baggage was constantly getting lost, and they spent a lot of time waiting around in the heat during those festivals. The traveling got way easier for the band when they got their own private plane. I'm Peter Michaels, and that's one thing about one song on OV1039.

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2: Hello, I'm Glenn Hicks. The Okanagan is seeing river levels rising, and the BC River Forecast Centre is warning it could continue. A high stream flow advisory was issued for the Okanagan earlier today. The agency warning it may not cause any major floods, but could cause localized flooding in low-lying areas. Advisories were also issued for other major basins across the southern interior. Kelowna accounted for nearly 37% of all toxic drug deaths in the Interior Health Region during the first quarter of this year. New data from the BC Coroner's Service showing 22 people died from toxic drugs in March across the interior, raising the total